a sheriff on scene. Like, have you

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Again, 2258 Falconburn. Four men's parents are in the living room. Mom yelling her in the background at Stark 126. Copies. Correction, 292 King 3 copies, delivery for your starting.

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0: think we've buttoned up what we can button up here. 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
1: 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I'll get you a poll number as soon as I can.
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0: 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I'll check the map and get back to you.

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0: Engine 134, Sheriff is asking how big is the sinkhole?
1: I just spoke with their desk, bringing multiple units to have the entire intersection shut down.
0: Copy.

0: Nancy. We have reports of smoke visible near the 210 to the 605. Just confirming that it's smoke coming from your brush.
1: And I'm looking around. I don't see anything, but we still have some drift smoke coming from our fire. So it probably is ours.
0: LA copies.
1: How many calls are you getting on it?

report he's being camo-shirt, blue jeans, sleeping on bench, correction, DB sleeping on bench, refusing to leave after being asked by security. Ongoing issue with ET, home to virus of 602, known to get aggressive with staff, unknown weapons. DB's being near the roundabout area by the T6 factory. Tag is

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1: 30.
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1: Can we confirm with the RP that the address is 44323 62nd Street West? We're not finding it.
0: 130 LA copies.

identification after being asked by security. Informant desires 602. Informant has also an ETC. ETC is a Boston Furniture Type 201.

3 copy. We'll cancel this assignment. Ambulance is canceled on scene. Put me on the next run and cancel 233.

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1: Okay, yeah. Well, I got a slight following. I mean, I'm accelerating a little past you. I'm just above your left wing. I don't know if you see me on ADS-B or if you've got eyes on me. We were trying to fill me up with our phones as well. I don't know how successful we were, though.
0: Oh, yeah, I see you. You're out there.
1: Okay, so now it's Joshua, approach 12455.
0: Okay, you can hop on approach and then we'll see. If you have dual radio.
1: Yes, yep, got dual radio.
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0: Charlie and 13 Golf. I'll meet you guys at drop point 10 there at 1830 and get those points from you. If that works.
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2: 129 through.
1: Location on the overpass, Chevy Silverado versus Chevy Tahoe. No one trapped, fire notified, and en route to 287 Lancaster. Any response code 3 and 1 of them? One tell someone about fire, response code 3, one tell someone. Tell some two, also on about fire, response code 3, one tell some two.
3: Alpha Zulu, just to clean up at the end, I'm good, releasing 324 and 326.
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Informant is blocking driver from leaving Tyson 88.

0: How are you doing?
1: We're good. We're pretty toasty, so we've leveled off, but we're just trying to find free lift where we can.
0: Yeah, it's pretty hot up here too. My oil pressure, or oil temperature, and THDs are pretty high.
1: See, here's the key to not ever being worried about your CHD is to not have CHD gauges.
2: LA Zebra, I see. LA Zebra, I see. All resources have been released off the Zebra incident. We'll go ahead and keep the incident open. We're going to go into patrol status.
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0: Cat Janus 1 South, South Supervising Code 49 LCT L and 14 Freeway at the overpass. 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

7 Adams, 97, 14 business on the old road. 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

Green Tom 2, the handle 911B, 483 report, 7557 Hampton Avenue, Lime scooter and vehicle hit, informants parked vehicle, LA County Fire requesting deputy to respond to 929 Stanley Avenue, correction, 929 Stanley Avenue, number 5, male, 48, phone number is in the call, tag is 99.

0: Zulu from IC, you got 244 making their way down.
1: With one ACH and mile marker 2815. 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

0: UOPS 1993, just confirm it's a male.
1: Elliott Mansion 132, can you advise the squad this is going to be up a long driveway as they come up Sierra Highway on the right hand side? There'll be numerics down on a small sign. Yeah, go ahead.
2: Hey, when you guys make it to the employee lot or area, you're going to follow the service road that parallels Colossus in the parking lot heading towards Hurricane Harbor.
1: Yeah, we got to know the way. Be there in about 3 minutes.
0: Given address of 43946 Charleside Avenue in Lancaster, describing a male, black over brown, 5'8", 200 pounds. Classy, non-commercial, license status is valid with 0 STDs. 123.

Zebra, I see. Just wanted to let you know the containment has been increased to 70% contained.

0: sir, I've added the information to your box, but it's not delivered. Did you want to try another?
1: NPC issue.

Lancaster 111, boy, the handle, any units to assist. 242 just occurred, 44643 Ranchwood Avenue, cross the 30th West and Lancaster Boulevard. Mother, female black, 47, named to call, wearing blue, black, assaulted informant and demanded informant to move out. Unknown if weapons, EP heard on open line, cursing at informant. Put him where for further, tag is 289. Lancaster units, take you assist. Lancaster, you're going to take the assist, 242 Joe on Ranchwood Avenue.

Lancaster anesthetic desist for a 242 just occurred, 44643 Ranchwood Avenue in Lancaster. Multiple units, I copy 112 and 112 SOM 1 with the desist.

passing out to our Avenue J. John and the 14th Freeway in Lancaster at the overpass. Again, Avenue J. John and the 14th Freeway at the overpass. Inform us data 3 vehicle TC underneath the overpass, gray Toyota, black SUV, and white sedan. Inform us data possible injuries, fire notified on route tag 291. Lancaster, Industry, respond code 311 left. About 2 degrees, phone code 3 111 Henry. Additional Lancaster units, phone code 3 311. West 14 Freeway and Avenue J. John. 2, respond code 3 in 10 or less.

1 to Hathaway 111 Dorsey. It says 47 just occurred, 43407 45th Street West. Informant stated he left, correction, he let male Hispanic 20 wearing shorts and blue t-shirt inside his house at DP flood location with his wife's purse, NFD, tag is 290. And West Hollywood units update on that 911B 43 report on Hampton Avenue, LA County Fire requesting a correction. That update was already voiced.

7 right now, 11B. Can you send in the location, sir? Stanley Avenue in Palmville, 265 Adam. 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

13 out in the Hadden 111 Boy, the SS 927C41940 50th Street West at the Chevron. Informant received call from mom, female white 84, named in call, stating she's at location and does not feel safe. Informant believes family is taking advantage of mother, tag is 292. In Lancaster, 114, the handle 415 family, 15138 Green Rock Avenue, across the 150th East End, and Nora. Informant stated her grandson, named in call, wearing black shirts, harassing her and afraid will be hit by him. Requesting deputies to prevent further harassment, no weapons involved, tag 293.

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0: 112 Selma is requesting one unit code 3 to Avenue J. John and the 14 freeway Brea. Too much traffic going through. 3 units responding, one or less.
1: Go for engine 107, Chief. Hey, just a heads up, coming from 81's area. Copy that. We got nothing showing so far. We're just trying to find the exact address. Alright, copy.
0: Catching is that request is related to the 902T on the 14 freeway and Avenue J. John. Tag is 291.

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1: 130, your call type has been balanced for traffic collisions with persons trapped. You have Quint 33 and Battalion 11 attached.

0: hold right there. We're still trying to get there. 104, copy. I'm seeing there's no parties trapped. You can cancel the Quinn to BC.
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0: Okay. Engine 107 from Patrol 132. I'm on the back side of the building with the RP right now. I'm at 18760, if you just come in that. Next, left, straight to the back.

Charlie 193 Ocean, status on the possible projected person returned to your subject. 93 Ocean. Traffic stop 1335 Brea Avenue in LA. 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

Panhandle 263 VSS 459 Audible 2710 East Palmdale Boulevard at East Palmdale Dialysis. Informant works across from above location and hears the audible alarm going off. Informant doesn't see any sign of entry in the business and closed. Unknown what set the alarm off. Tag is 251.

0: 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We have a two-story apartment complex. We got nothing showing. No smell of gas. We'll investigate. Have all units pulled out.
1: Third use engine in squad 134, 44328 in Kent's OA.

Tower, 2710 Eastbound Boulevard.

0: 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This is going to be a construction site, leaking valve, been shut off. We'll keep the Quint for a blower. You can cancel the rest of the assignment, cancel the comm plan.
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0: Palmdale 263, everything code 4449 audible 2770 Palmdale Boulevard. Lancaster 112 Psalm 1, your subject does return clear once warned. Out of Georgia DMV, does return with name, DOB, and DL as given, describing a male, eye color brown.
3: LA call 130, we're going to them. We'll get us the next one in our area.
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4: 9.4. Yeah, I'm unsure on the acres. Last I heard was an acre.
3: 8.72. See, releasing crew 19-2 also.
0: Assist 14 family 16648 in Neo Street, cross the Ferro Lane. Informant sister named a call, refusing to leave. DP does not live at residence and no restraining order on file. DP wearing leopard pants and brown tan top. Both are, correction, brown tank top. Both are hitting each other. Tag is 196.
1: Seven LA.
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0: Frank Handel 263, the assist, 14 business, 819 West Palmdale Boulevard at Tino's Italian. DP is female black, adult wearing green shirt, black shorts, back at location, arguing with staff, refusing to leave, no weapons, being related to tag 167, tag is 255. And Palmdale 261, Frank to handle 261 and 263, the assist, 14 family, 38847 Fox Home Drive, cross the 15th Street West and Elizabeth Lake Road. Informant arguing with son, male black 15, requesting met. Informant uncoop, arguing online, correction, arguing on open line, NFC related to tag 2 and tag 131, has hit, the son wearing no shirt, tie-dye shorts, informant stated no weapons, tag is 211.
3: Copy that.

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1: IC Alpha on command, go.
0: So we're going to leave a hose in place. Can you do me a favor when you're done and up out of the quarry if you do have your guys do 213s? And then when you're driving out of here, you can go to Battalion 16.
1: Copy that.
0: This is my team. Copy that last traffic.

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0: Blanca, Cygnus 111, King 1, rising code 4, radio 472, 43407 45th Street West, code 4 on 45th.
1: 9-2, I'm being released from the AVA incident. Battalion 16 will assume IC. If there's a move up in either Battalion 16 or 2, you can release them.
0: Battalion 2, copies all.

0: Forest and Family, 38847 Fox Home Drive. That's the firm, go ahead. Advising code for array of 415 business on the L Fort. Severe traffic, Rhea, the driver here. You were covered by the background. The DP is gone prior to arrival, code 4 on the L Fort.
1: Summit communications from South FSR on command. South FSR, go ahead. All South FSR resources are off the line and it will be on staff for the night. It's all South FSR resources off the line and unstaffed for the evening.

St. David 1, the Adult 415 family, 1765 84th Street. Informant, boyfriend, male, Hispanic 26, named in call is at location arguing with her and blocking her way to move her item. CP does not live at location per informant, but does not want informant to move out of current location. Previous domestic violence, tag is 253.

0: Copy that, sir. Thanks for the word. Safe trip. Hi, Theta Alpha on command. Alpha, go ahead. I see Alpha. I think we're good cutting loose our 16-1 crew and Soup 17.
1: Copy that. You got Soup 19 over there?

13. Copy. I'm heading over there where all the rigs are parked.

Sector 3 responses, unit 273-5 now, 30568 Yucca Place and Castilla Cross of Glade Court. Again, 30568 Yucca Place and Castilla Cross of Glade Court. Further to follow, tag is 219. Santa Clara, unit 3, Bronco 3 and 111. Adam and 5 to 6, respond code 367 Adam. 6 7 Adam. No, Santa Clarita, respond code 3 and 6 or less. 6 6 unit is in tandem. The unit that is down the street, re-identify. Down the street, respond code 366. Santa Clarita is rated at 2935 now on Yucca Place. Informer stated father named a call at location through unknown object that her mother also named a call space. Informant's in bathroom, DP and victim downstairs. Code Omari for further, arguing heard in the background, tag is 219.

Charlie 193 on Route 97, 14, this is 8491 Santa Monica Boulevard. Edward, the SS 273-5 just occurred, 1765 84th Street. Informant's boyfriend, male, signing 26, names at the call, is at location arguing with her and blocking her way to move her items. Second call, DP hit informant and yelling heard in background. DP, last seen 2 ago, lives at 415 West 56th Street, Tigers 253. Lancaster 112 to handle, special attention 112 Sam, possible 9028, 415, 30th Street East and Avenue K King, between Avenue K and L Lincoln. Male black adult wearing multicolored shorts, gray tank top, and female black adult wearing bonnet appeared to be having an altercation. The male adult stepped in front of informant's vehicle, appeared intentional. Tag 290.

Bethel and 97-62162 Tom, when the assist 14 business 927C 242-58 Main Street at Newhall Refinery. Male, other 70s, white shirt, blue jacket wrapped around waist, disturbing customers inside location, keeps entering in and out of business. CP currently walking near smokehouse. Requesting deputies to 927C for DP. CP's inside of smokehouse, 242-59 Main Street in Newhall. The DP inside of location heard yelling, Titus 215. Adam 10-7, ready for business.

1T, 47th Street East and Avenue R. Robert in Palmdale. Again, 47th Street East and Avenue R. Robert in Palmdale. Red Honda Civic versus white sedan, fire and route. 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And Palmdale units, update to that 901C on 47th and Avenue R. Robert. Informant involved in red Civic with head pain. Tag 261. Sentry 212 Edward 1, the handle 212 Edward 2, the assist. Special attention 212 Sam, 902A, 914F, 3570 Imperial Highway at Highland Manor. Informant states he is inside of room 48, wants to commit suicide by unknown means. Informant states he does not have weapons. Informant states he is also bipolar. Fire is staging, tag 250. Be safe.

0: Center, unit standby to copy the following 273-5 crime broadcast. 216 David 1, go ahead, you're on the patch.
1: 16 David 1 is advising a 273.5 happened approximately 10 minutes ago at 1765 84th Street in the Anacortes area of Los Angeles. The suspect was last seen westbound on 84th Street in a newer model red Pontiac four-door with a black front bumper. Suspect one is going to be a named suspect of Alexander Linares, Adam Lincoln Edward X-Ray, Adam Nora David Edward Robert, last name of Linares, Lincoln Ida Nora Adam Robert Edward Sam, with a birthday of 12/13/96. It's going to be described as a male Hispanic NFD. Weapon used was going to be bodily force. The suspect is known to carry a firearm, but a firearm was not used in this incident. The suspect has two possible locations. The first one is going to be 415 West 56th Street, Los Angeles. The second possible destination is going to be 5430 Figueroa Street, Los Angeles. If there are no questions for 216 David 1, you can drop the patch. Sentry 216 David 1.
0: 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Patch channel clear, 1859 hours. Palmdale 264, the handle 264 out on the assist, 931 37839 53rd Street East, cross of East Avenue, R. Robert 4. Request NSB 2, correction with deputy due to police DT named in the call, still in area near Dominic Park. Informant advised a delay related to tag 181. Requesting CCP walking back to house from the park, tag 257.

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0: Palmdale units, code 3 response is needed. 929-902R, 1803 East Palmdale Boulevard at Zavallarta. Again, 1803 East Palmdale Boulevard at Zavallarta. An unknown male black adult, slumped in white Chevy Suburban, California license plate of 8 Sam Ocean Sam 879, a parking lot in front of location near South Sign, tag 263. Palmdale units, respond code 3 and 1 with us. Void about 4. 263, I see you keyed up your ETA. 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Attention Santa Clarita, code 3 response to 929, Copper Hill Drive, cross of Kathleen Avenue in Saugus. Again, Copper Hill Drive, cross of Kathleen Avenue in Saugus. Male adult construction worker, vest laying on his side on the northwest corner, unknown if awake and breathing, fire and route, tag 221, Santa Clarita, respond code 3 and 1 of us.
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0: One, your ETA. 6-4, Tom, 1 and 6, the unit in 5, re-identify. 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
1: Ruby code 9, at 1029 Victor. We're going to be westbound Avenue R. Roberts, passing Taxim, approaching 47 DC. This code, checking the airship, please.
0: Palm Bill, Unit 266 Young, it's code 9 behind 1029 Victor, westbound Avenue R, passing Jackman, approaching 47th Street East. Unit to respond, more or less.
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0: 6-8 Adam advising voice 9 Lambie, ready to say 5 in the area of 172nd East Way.
1: Still gonna have smokes all night, but everything looks good.
2: LA Squad 37, we're in the area attempting to locate. 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

King code 4, we have a 10 inch suspect by the code 4 to King 2. Pass to clear at 1911.

Castor Road approaching 250 9th Street West with Kern SO. Did you want the patch activated? Copy, now it's Kern. I need the patch advising. It's going to be Kern Candle. Castle.

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0: 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LA engine 136, was there an additional call in our district?
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3: Street West, I am the second vehicle in the pursuit. We are traveling at 65 to 70 miles an hour. Traffic is very little. Approaching Coyle Lake now.
4: We're going to start it, then can that start responding that way?
1: Squad 111.
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1: Alarm 166s.
3: Traveling at 73 miles an hour, still westbound, approaching Old Ridge Route Road at this time, and still no traffic.
4: No traffic, still westbound, approaching Old Ridge Route Road, westbound 138.
1: That is affirmative, I'll place you on the run. 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
3: 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They are in charge. 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Speeds are 75 miles an hour. Still approaching Old Ridge Route Road. Traffic is zero.
4: And we're still approaching Old Ridge Route Road, 75 miles per hour. 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
6: Responding to traffic collision, area 17, acknowledge, engine 317.
5: Engine 317, copy response. Can we get the location? And also, you have to either hit tone 6 or tone 14.
3: Probably probably about 370th west, still westbound. We have Quail Lake just due to the north of us, and we are slowing down at this time, ma'am. Might be stopping.
4: 10-4 vehicle is slowing down, approaching 370th west near Quail Lake.
7: Santa Cruz 6 Sierra will be taking over the code 3 from 67 Adam Ray, closer ETA to the pursuit. Can you not?
4: Copy 6 Sierra for taking over the code 3 response from 67 Adam.
5: Negative, man. We're still trying to catch back up. We're about 2 minutes out, but that gets extended with the headwind.
8: Foxtrot trainee, go ahead.
9: 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Foxtrot resources are off the line, returning to camp for the evening.
3: 52 miles an hour to 55 roughly. Still very light traffic.
4: Very light traffic. So west on 138, west of Quail Lake, approaching the 5 freeway.
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0: Captain has advised that vehicle is possibly going to be a BMW. Is there an updated 1020 speed of traffic?
1: Bound Lancaster Road, approaching Gorman Post Road, number one lane, approximately 55 miles an hour. And standby, we're going to be making a U-turn. And we're going to be now eastbound 138 from Gorman Post Road.
2: Each of us, speeds are 40 miles an hour. Traffic is light.
0: 40 miles per hour, traffic light. Now making a U-turn, now going eastbound 138 from Gorman Post Road. Position to call it, or should the ground units continue to call it?
1: Air 29, I'm going to call this. I'm also calling it for Kern County, so just give me a second here. We're going to be eastbound 138 approaching Quail Lick Road. Number, it's only one lane, speeds at about 55, 65, no traffic.

0: second, Kern County SO vehicle just joined in. I'm going to, once he catches up, I'll go and step back, be the number three vehicle, and let him take the number two position. We are still traveling eastbound, 138, aka Lancaster Road. Vehicle is attempting to yield at about 400 west. Vehicle is yielding, ma'am.
1: Vehicle is yielding at 400 west.
0: He's running male black, he's wearing a gray tank top, black pants, white baseball cap.
1: Copy, male black, gray pants.
0: The two Kern County SOs are in foot pursuit, ma'am. I am not engaging in the foot pursuit. The two Kern County SOs are. I am maintaining a visual from the outside of the perimeter of the fence line here.
1: Copy, and Kern County units are now in foot pursuit. LAC personnel are not in foot pursuit. Confirm that's at 400th West at eastbound 138. That's where the DP bails.
2: Sixes. From IC, on command.
1: Okay, the vehicle and he's running. Is the vehicle clear?
3: I see the Division Alpha on command, go.
0: We have two additional Kern County SO units that have arrived. They are taking the suspect into custody.
1: You're coming in very staticky. I do copy. There are two additional Kern County units. You are outside of your vehicle.
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0: 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Going to start me a second ambulance.
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3: 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It's from 350th West, confirm off of Lancaster Road, the 138.
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2: Roger, low volume, can you repeat?

Situation update is going to be 57-year-old male, NO, 3 out of 3, negative KO. Chief complaint is going to be mild touch and bruises to the hands and forehead.

0: 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AMR has not made it on scene yet. Can you go ahead and cancel them, please?
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0: 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We're responding to a single vehicle PC. I'm okay.
1: Copies 108. Location is going to be Bokeh Canyon Road, mile marker 11.60. We got a single vehicle TC into a tree. Single patient is going to be 57-year-old male. ANO 3 out of 3, negative KO. Mild abrasions to the arms and forehead.
0: Copy that, one patient. Nobody dropped.
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0: I'm going to release you. On your way out, can you do a face-to-face with the ambulance and tell them they're released also? Thank you.
1: Squad 167.
2: Copy, 5100 Esperanza, leg injury. Fire department involved.
1: And we'll advise you if you need a squad, but I don't think so.

0: Geneva IC. All units will be released at 8 o'clock. This fire will then go into patrol staffed status. I've got engine 85 and engine 152 will remain on scene till midnight. You can go ahead and tone them out at 8 o'clock. This fire remains at 8.72 acres.
1: There is release liability. The most recent is dated 5/19/2026 to a Kaylin Gray, 4096 176th Street, East, apartment E. Edward, out of Lancaster. What's up, David? Interrupt.
2: Back in quarters, San Francisco.

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Male white adult wearing gray shirt, lilac shorts on gray and white bike, hit informant's mirror. Informant is following DP in black Porsche, DP off bike in front of location, NFC tag is 108.

3 to handle 10-8, 2-King 2, and 10-8, 2-King 4. The answer is 927, 925, or 55 San Leandro Drive. Female white, 48, named Nicole, curly blonde hair, wearing black halter top, black pants, gold bag. Stated someone was harmed at unknown house up the street and is in fear for her life. Tag is 151.

J. John and Valley Central Way at Goodfellas. Dog locked in a white Toyota Corolla just north

7984 Santa Monica Boulevard in Lancaster, units further on the 905A Avenue J. John and Valley Central Way is Wood for Less. Dog locked in a white Toyota Corolla just north of the charging station in the parking lot. License plate of 4 Zebra Queen Henry 508. Tag is 313. That plate and the call does return clear and current. Correction. Clear and expired 05-14-2016 to a 1997 Toyota. It'll be routed to your boxes. Attention, Lancaster units, code 3 response is needed. 245 Skirt 923, Avenue J. John and 135th Street West at the Aqueduct. Again, Avenue J. John and 135th Street West at the Aqueduct. Further to follow, tag is 315. Lancaster units, respond code 3 and 111. 111 King 1 and 384, respond code 3, 111 King 1.

Broadcaster, unit 3 on the 245 Joe, 923 on Avenue J, John, and 135th. Informant stated, heard multiple gunshots and now sees people shooting at each other. Possible car-to-car shooting and now arguing. Tag is 315.

Juana Unit 2 taking 1 Coast X-ray at 927, waiting additional and latest update to that call. Last seen walking up the street, 911A, again, tag 151. Tom 1, the assist possible, 902A911A, 5000 Hardwick Street at Home Depot. Customer named and called, left location and stated he wanted to harm himself. CP stated he has made 9 attempts in the past, no weapon seen. CP wearing all black at front entrance, tag is 321. To handle 230 Tom, the assist, 14 visits. 10802 Elodra Boulevard at LA Fitness. Issue with 2 females and male, location, informant of co-op, NFT, DP's in back of gym, tag is 99. This is at 245 to 923 on Avenue J and 135th. Informant no longer in correction online. DP, correction, did not provide further info on vehicles involved in incident. Informant back online and now stating that all DPs are still at location. Again, tag 315. On 7 Ray Apostle Niles today on Hardwick. Lancaster 112, David to handle, line 11B, 633 East Pondera Street, cross of 7th East and Avenue J. John. Informant came home to find rear door opening, doors inside the house are open. Informant waiting in garage, wearing peach champion shirt, tag is 316.

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1: Cedar Street at Iglesia Bautista Church. Male sign 40s wearing red baseball cap, white shirt, black pants, throwing a glass bottle around and yelling near the location. DPS previously broken a window at location. NFD tag is 325. Lancaster 112, the handle, line 27C, 914F, 1427 West Avenue, H Henry 14, cross the 15th West and Avenue I. Fire alarms at location going off. No vehicles in driveway, informing concern. No act on door knock. No smoke or flames reported. Tag is 314. Any area unit dispatch 15 Lancaster, Rio 245 just heard. Any area unit dispatch 15 Lancaster? R29, we'll switch. Five Joe. Informant stated one DP vehicle is a white SUV and unknown other vehicle.

0: has a handle. 245 just occurred. Avenue J. John and 135th Street West in Lancaster at the Aqueduct. Again, Avenue J. John and 135th Street. That's 135. Informant stated heard multiple gunshots and now sees people shooting at each other. Possibly car-to-car shooting and now arguing. Informant no longer online. Did not provide further info on vehicles involved in incident. Update, informant back online. And now stating that all DPs are still at location. Informant stated one DP vehicle is white SUV and unknown other vehicle on tag 315. Arrow. Air 2-9 copy, switching to LTAC. Attention, Palmville units, code 3 response is needed on 1T, 87th Street East and Avenue T-Tom in Little Rock. Again, 87th Street East and Avenue T-Tom in Little Rock. Three vehicle TC, gray Honda Civic, black SUV, motorcycle, fire and route, CHP log. CHP ETA 45 minutes, target 276. Palmville units, respond code 3 and 1 of them. Multiple units, 264, Tom 1 and 3. The other unit, can you re-identify your ETA?
1: 2. Did you go?
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0: DPs in back of gym, female was hit by special needs man, fire and route, DP with caregiver inside location, victim is in locker room on tag 99. And Lakewood 133 Henry, the handle 133 Frank, the assist, 415 family, 14314 Bellflower Boulevard at Saqueta Sub Rosito. 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
2: Valley information 151, we're released and available in district. 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
1: 151, Alicante.
0: Informative that DP vehicles are now leaving. Ida number 713. Still static 20, named to call wearing gray tank top, gray shorts. Backpack in front of a location harassing family, banging on door, refusing to leave, unknown weapons, tag 319. Two six four 7 1, going 10 7, 901 T, 87 Street, Eastern Avenue, T, town.

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code right copy here. You're now to a request to 23031 Drayton Street. All units hold the air for fire unless emergent. 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
1: Two DPs are inside asking for manager. 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Sandy with 87 to handle 86 Adam, the assist, 459 audible, 3629 Delay Avenue at a residence, coverage front door, no man in route, no video, tag is 147. There are multiple units, 93 Ocean, I copy your delay for your previous priority, 86 Adam, confirm. 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

15 Frank 2, your mileage is noted at 2008 hours. Attention Lakewood Units, code 3 response is needed, 415 family, 3126 Silva Street in Lakewood. Again, 3126 Silva Street in Lakewood. Dad threw drawer at mom, arguing in background, tag is 330. Lakewood Units, respond, code 3 left. Code 3 and 6 are left, 415 family, 3126 Silva Street. There are multiple units, 135 doors, 1, confirm you're in 1. Respond code 3, 133 Adam. Clean it in 5 or less. I copy 134 and 3. 133 Frank, your ETA. Code 3, 134.

family on Silva Street up to your call. Dad named a call wearing a black tank top. All parties are in the kitchen. And West Hollywood is up to your 14 business on Santa Monica Boulevard at the Whole Foods. 1022 for Informer. DP's left the area.

0: Yeah, it just says engine 317 and CHP is going to remain on scene. You can show patrol 17 and 317 clear scene.
1: 11, no fire department aid needed. 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

unknown if 390 or 11550, unknown if mental illness, CP lift location unknown if on foot or vehicle, again on tag 330, Walnut 22 King 1 the handle, 502 now, Diamond Bar Boulevard, cross the Palomino Drive at 711. Still finding an adult wearing a black shirt, black shorts, and a gray four-door sedan. Appears to be extremely 390. Informant is anonymous, NFD, tag is 154.

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1: Ava IC, I'm going to transfer command to engine 152. 152 will now be Ava IC. We are going into patrol status until midnight with engine 152 and engine 85. And I'm going to release the comm plan. They're going to use D3 if they have any issues to contact you.

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0: in the Lancaster unit, it's 111 King Winnebago, I think code 4, Ranch 245J on 135th and Avenue J, John, code 4 on 135th and Avenue J.
1: Battalion 16, do you want this on the 72-hour patrol status, or are we clear to close it out after midnight?
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0: 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Put us on that other runner in our district, please.
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130.

133 Adam, accidental on the code 6, code 4. Handle today, 1 King 2 on 291 King 3, the assist, 415 Fight, 415 Juvie, La Puente Road, cross of Nogales Street, 1 mil black Juvie and 2 mil Spanish Juvies wearing black shirts. This fighting and last seen eastbound La Puente Road on foot, 2 ago, informant no longer has off, tag is 156.

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21 female to Sandy Missionary. 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Copy that 20, 26 hours.

0: 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It does return clear and current 11-08 2026 on a 2024 Porsche. 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
0: 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It is leased out to a Anoush Kareptevian, 412 North Palm Drive, apartment 101 in Beverly Hills, Niagara Ocean. Has been routed.

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It is going to be a little further down than the university. Informant is looking at the gate to open it up for you guys when you guys

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1: 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I'll get you an updated address for you on the scene. 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
1: At 37, you'll have copter 22 responding. 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
0: 22 on 11, and no need for a landing zone coordinator. 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
1: Engine 37 LA copy. Sheriff also was notified via landline. 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

0: 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You got a 55-50 foot spot on the railroad tracks, 26 can handle. Out about 15 minutes.
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7, King Adam Victor 784 is returning clear and current 2013 Toyota to Alicia Gray 3872 133rd Street East in Palmdale 264 Tom. 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

0: request also for potential elder abuse.
1: 130 Tilly, copy, starting sheriff, elder abuse and ambulance break. Difficulty breathing 33, District 553, Jenner Street, Squad 33, acknowledgement.

0: but did you want to start a squad certificate?
1: No, thank you. Just sheriff and ambulance.
0: Helicopter's on my own line with sheriff, ambulance, start.

Phone is requesting a scam unit and an additional unit to Henry Mayo at the emergency exit for an uncooperative. Is there a scam unit to start responding? 67 is en route. Is there an additional unit to start responding? 6200 is responding. 62 Adam, do you need your units to 3? It's going to be backup only. It's going to be Henry Mayo. We're going to uncoop at the emergency exit. You have 67 and 6200 responding.

again for 7th Fleet units responding to Henry Mayo. It's going to be in the back by the emergency exit.

That'll then be possible 368 at 28808 Prairie Lane, number 102, cross the fold at Kenyon Road. So I request a deputy on mail 74 at Lowe's had fallen, fired right. Patient is possible abuse victim, fire 97 at Lowe's, check 255. Who's there, Santa Clara unit for the assist? Bye.

61 assist 920 17372 Blue Aston Lane, crest of Autumn Oakway. Informant stated a 13-year-old juvie female arrived at informant's house. Informant stated missing person ran away from group home, unknown from where. Informant with missing person at Loke. Missing person, thin build, gray pants, black shirt, tag 256.

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2: 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However, I do not know if 22 is in the air. It's advised not to.

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1: 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I'm a sedated male adult lying on the bike trail to the rear of location. 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

0: 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Multiple male GBs on bikes egged to informant home and their eggs on informant. Four male SUVs are sitting in the driveway of Lowe. CPs return. One wearing dark clothing with a 417A in hand yelling at the informant. Tag is 319. Is there a poly interest? 1-3. Gorilla.
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0: I copy that ETA 7-8-265. Adam, what was your ETA? 265 Adam and 4 respond code 3265 Adam. Well, 2:60 p.m.

7 on Viking Code 4, the 4 says Juliet Casella, no, Jupiter, no, 468, Dave, Viking Code 4. Viking Code 4 on Farron, DB is leaving location to

Austin advising code 4, Ray 14 business. Just confirm it's 112 Adam or 112 Edward. 112 Adam advising code 4, Ray 14 business. Code 4. Lancaster 111 out on the handle. 2735 report 1600 West Avenue, Dajon. Informant assaulted by ex female black adult wearing red shirt, black, white shorts, named Dick Paul. 902R decline occurred on Avenue J, John and Challenger. Informant makes self known in a silver Honda Accord. State suspect also took her phone. Tag is 355.

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Catherine 113 to handle, focusing business 602-44665 Valley Central Way at Walmart. Male white adult named Nicole wearing black shirt, gray shorts, standing in front of pharmacy entrance, refusing to leave. CT banging on door, has not left location in hours, target 329.

Palmdale units, code 3 response is needed. 215 just occurred. 1022 West Rancho Vista Boulevard in Palmdale. Again, 1022 West Rancho Vista Boulevard in Palmdale. Informant's exiting the call. Still informant's car. Further follow tag is 323. 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Additional Palmdale units, respond code 3 and 4 or less. 265 Adam and 5, respond code 3265 Adam. 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
0: 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Palmdale unit, Reyes 215, Joe on Rancho Vista Boulevard. CP drove westbound from location, again, tag 363.

113-77-14 business, 4465 Valley Central Way. Palmdale Unit 3, the 215 just occurred. It's at 76 gas station. And the vehicle plate of 9 Tom Lincoln David 257 does return clear. Registration is current. 2024 Toyota, address of 10800 West 38th Street, Apartment 8 in Los Angeles. It'll be routed.

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1: Metro Fire from Task Force 64 at 553 West 97th Street. This is a one-story single-family dwelling. Light smoke's coming from the Charlie side. We're going to be in offensive mode. I'm going to be known as Figueroa IC. Structure Fire 553 West 97th Street. Task Force 64 is on scene. Reports a one-story single-family dwelling with light smoke from the Charlie side. They're operating in the offensive mode. Let me know this figure OIC.

144 Frank Nando, 145 King 3, via 5735 Spirit, 426 South Shipman Avenue, across of Northam. Husband male, Hispanic, 45, name to call, black shirt, black pants, 5'7", 145 pounds, no weapons, through phone at informant. Tried to grab informant Terry, last seen walking northbound shipment from location Tenneco, unknown destination, possibly 390, text 275.

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1: Honda units, I'm 265 Adam. Advises a 215 occurred approximately 15 minutes ago from 1022 West Rancho Vista Boulevard, Shell Gas Station 750. Vehicle is a gray Toyota RAV4, license plate 9 Tom Lincoln David 257, last seen southbound 10th Street West. Is a male Hispanic, Jose Velasquez, approximately 5'9 in height,

0: stand by on that. Hold by. Just come up.
1: It's not going to be a 215. It's 415 family. No 10851. Go for it.
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0: 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We have a knockdown. We're going to hold on to the TAC. Take this back to 7. You have Command 10 back.
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Lancaster 112 David the Handel, 594 just occurred, 239 East Avenue, G. John 8, related to tag 306, house guest, female Hispanic, adult landing call, broke vehicle windows, DP still location, informant slightly in co-op, arguing heard, tag is 387.

923, 927, S2735, 380-40 11th Street East, number 9, building C, Charlie in Palmdale. Again, 380-40 11th Street East, number 9, building C in Palmdale. Informant stated, here's man and woman arguing. Informant stated, her gunshots, tag is 328, Palmdale, Unit Responco 3 and 1 of us. And 2 Responco 3, 2 Responco 3 and 2 or less. 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

target hospital in Rhoda Lane. 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Location changed via rapid pressure for Vista, 13 meters. Home saying someone knocked on her bedroom door from the hallway of the residence.

Copy 6-5, can be there in 8. You can listen 8. Four 5 to 6, what's going on? Stand by 3, Jeff.

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1: 73, go. 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Intoxicated person.
0: 73. The time of dispatch.
1: Center 2, I copy. Thank you.

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1: We're out here in Van Nuys, so let me know what your plan.
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1: But the informer is calling from 46602 20th Street. Nothing further.
0: Copy, that's over a mile.

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We're having trouble finding a patient out here.

0: 25, we copy that information. 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He does not need any medical aid. 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
1: 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There's an additional run in 33s for a sick ALS if you want to handle.

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0: 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Falco's telling me they transported that patient in the alley.
1: Yeah, that's affirmative. We did transport one, but we, from the original call, we ended up finding the original patient back here in the alley, so we need a second ambulance.

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0: LA Engine 44, you canceled the squad for the text. We were just on her about an hour ago.
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We do have one vehicle return. Patient is not trapped. 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

They've made contact. They've mentioned smoke indications. So we're going to check that.

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The registration is going to be current November 22nd, 2026. 04 Infinity, George Capistran, 180200 Saratoga Way, apartment 534 in Kent Country.

551 comes back clear. The registration is going to be current November 22nd, 2026. 04 Infinity, George Capistran, 180200 Saratoga Way, apartment 534 in Kent Country.

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0: 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We're on scene 13352 West Valley Vista Boulevard. I got a two-story residential, one over parking. Nothing showing. 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

0: card 210 of 26 on a 22 Kia. 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

0: 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We could cancel the incident clock. We'll go back to channel 8. Hold on to 14. You could have 10 back, and we'll hold the resources on scene.
1: Sally, this is IC, roger.

Clarity Units, code 3 response is needed for 929 at 27708 Essex Place. 27708 Essex Place in Valencia, cross of Decoro and Grandview. Person in a black Volkswagen, plate of 6 Zebra, Charlie Victor, 804. 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

10-4, any unit in less than 12? 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

Yamaha returns clear. It is going to be current 2013 Volkswagen to Remy Wilhite with an address on Walnut Street, apartment number 6 in Santa Clarita.

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0: we can. 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

Tanker Nina, Station 64 is advising code 4 on Essex Place 3 at 929. Person sleeping only, it's code 4 on Essex 64. Tell one if you're still responding code, you can shut down. Copy. Number also 97 on Essex Place. And again, it's code 4.

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0: 1821 is 21, Tom 21. You can show me on the film detail at El Matador Beach until approximately 2300 hours, and good morning.

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3: 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So we're going to save a little bit of time instead of flying to the Palmdale VOR and that's right.

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1: That's affirmative, it's now copter 18. 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

0: 1-8-8 in pursuit of a reckless deuce, white Nissan Altima, westbound. Ardmore for Maple, check on our units, code.
1: Of a reckless goose westbound Ardmore from Maple. Was there a unit in one or less?

0: 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We're going to be code 4 red 927C on Cherry Drive. No address or location. 66.
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0: 52. We're on scene at 223 North Hobart Boulevard. We got a one-story single-family dwelling vacant with light smoke showing from the attic.
1: Are you responding to Structure Fire 223 North Hobart Boulevard? Exit 52 on scene. It's one-story single-family dwelling vacant with light smoke showing in the attic.

0: is on scene. We're going to stand on engine 5-2, size up. 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Will be known as Hobart IC. We'll be in the offensive mode.
1: Are you just responding to 223 Hobart Boulevard? 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
1: En route to Ronald Reagan UCLA, 15-minute timer, total of 5 on board.

0: helicopter 18, Lima 28. Ronald Reagan UCLA from Santa Clarita with a 4-year-old postictal seizure patient. History of vent and G-tube acting appropriate for the patient at this time. Headed to Ronald Reagan, 10-minute EPA. They should have a full report from ground squad.
1: Copter 18, 10 minutes out to Ronald Reagan.
2: Fire into the attic. We're going to be in the offensive mode. This is an abandoned building, heavily fortified. Don't anticipate any additional resources. Command post is located across the street.
1: Over, I see, Roger.
2: Additionally, get Castle Battalion 5.

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1: 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They were UTL.

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0: Metro from Hobart IC. We do have a knockdown. We can go back to Channel 7. We did have one patient inside the single-family dwelling. Approximately 40-year-old male with smoke inhalation being transported by Rescue 6.
1: Three.

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1: Home Park 600 East Gladstone, fire department not involved. First seizure, can you start me a squad and ambulance and show us on scene?
0: 85 Ellie copies.

0: temps are doing after you get all settled.
1: Definitely got 225 in the climb on the oil, but it's back down to 218.
2: Go ahead, Angeles.
1: 18-ish, with the minus.
2: A comm plan for that?
1: 225, real numbers.

0: 149 on the southbound 5, just north of the upper crossover. We have an overturned big rig. No one's trapped. Please cancel Quint and BC at his discretion. Keep engine 149 and squad 149 and AMR on the ticket.
1: Six copy, break, engine 149. Is this a dupe of that other call that 143 is going on?
0: BC6 from engine 149. I'm not sure. We did not get all the way up to Templin. We were able to turn around sooner to get to our accident.
1: LA BC6.
2: Battalion 6, go ahead.
1: We'll investigate that second response and let you know whether to keep the second response coming or not.
2: Battalion 6, LA copies.
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0: already broke that iPad cable you gave me, so you're going to have to send me the link from Amazon to get some more.
1: How did you break it?
0: The iPad slipped out at one point and, you know, bent the tip.
2: Yeah.
0: And apparently didn't just bend it, because I've done that before and they still worked. It separated the lines.

0: Communications, Night Division, Yankee. Jones, go ahead. All units are off the line, turning over to Dave Bravo, Yankee.
1: We copy all night resources off the line. Turning over to Bravo, Yankee.
2: Be another TC southbound 5 south of Templin.
3: We have a ticket already.
4: /149 from Battalion 6. We just passed that location. Are you sure?
2: Affirmative, it's first CHP. I believe they have a unit on scene. I'll double check with that. /149, that's affirmative. CHP does have a unit on scene. It's southbound 5, south of Templin, at the beginning of the traffic.
5: You're below 450, you're fine.
3: Okay.
2: That's a Peru. No reports of persons trapped. It's a rear end collision.

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1: Roger, 143, Sky 124, is going to be just south of Templin.
0: 43, copy. Sounds like CHP on scene. Are we able to gather if parties have injuries or not?
1: The CHP is on scene advising injuries at this time.
0: LA, injured 149. We're available. Please put us on that TC and cancel 143.
1: Copy, did you want squad 124 to continue?
2: White on four flight, does that mean you're picking them up?
3: Yes, I believe, well, I'm not sure.
2: That's true, I'm picking up towers all the way down to San Diego.
3: Wow.
0: That's affirmative. I'm not on scene yet.
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Business, 417, 925, T911, and Boston Avenue and Telegraph. No Dole Transient, no shared point at what seems to be a 417 at informant and passing vehicles. If he was passing between Ozzy's Diner and Motel, informant no longer in mode. Tag 101, East LA unit to take the assist. 27 Tom, taking the assist.

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1: 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We got an update for the fire. It's 25 acres, 70% contained.
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0: Communications, I'd like to order a backhaul mission for Foxtrot Victor at 1100, if possible. It'd be in the area of Panorama Way and the cross of Jesus Canyon, but they could also reach out for a point of contact there at DP-10. This will be for 10,000 feet of hose and appliances. Contact will be 6631 Charlie.
1: In the general vicinity of Panorama and Jesus Canyon, near drop point 10, to be delivered at approximately 10 o'clock. Report to and contact 6331 Charlie.
0: A good copy communications, and then they also wanted to relay not to come down the, here, standby one. Communications continuing, they wanted to reiterate, don't come down the Mescal Canyon from the NO4 road to come around on the 138 up to Jesus Canyon.
1: The best access for this delivery will be using Highway 138 and Jesus Canyon.
0: You got it. Thank you very much. Foxtrot Trainee.
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0: Squad 118, Westbound 60 at 7th Avenue. Squad 118, acknowledge voice.
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0: 118, LA, copy. Acknowledge voice. 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

keep flying the airplane, keep descending, and then approaching the saddles at Golden Tower until you're new home inbound, Purple South. Now, he'll hand you off. He's just waiting.

0: Ranch Road and Rye Canyon Road. Disabled green sedan blocking traffic westbound on Newhall Ranch between McBean and Rye Canyon. Tab 57.
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3: 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You guys can stay available. 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
3: Are you training with that pad?
4: We're training with the upper pad. You're talking about the lower pad below, right?
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4: 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We'll move down there.
3: Thank you. 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
1: 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Switching to Command 12.
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0: 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You're loud and clear. 1, 2, 3, 3, 2, 1.
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1: Adam, I'm captain. This is a 9 Yankee. You're coming with the white noise, so it should be 3.4. Radio testing, 1, 2, 3, 3, 2, 1.
0: 9 Yankee, LMR captain. I concur. We have DAQ testing of 3.4 or less with some white noise in the background. Switching to Victor 3.

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4: Engine 168, northbound 605 south of Valley Boulevard. Engine 168, acknowledge voice.
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2: To confirm your request at 09:10 hours was the backhaul of approximately 10,000 feet of hose and fittings in the panorama area near drop point 10. Is that correct?
3: With some traffic earlier on PAC, it sounded like the ground support already had a vehicle out there on a separate mission. I believe the ground contact was going to be talking with them, but yes, we do want that backhaul mission, please.

0: reach out to, here, let me get the identifier, Frank. Yeah, if they could go to drop point 10 and reach out to 6631 Charlie on our TAC, and they can get them better directions to where the hose is staged.
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0: 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Now, Angel 182 is available. We got another run we can take.
1: Did 183 cancel?

0: Squad 182, can you have PD respond to this call? 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
1: Copies.

0: 182. What's the reason for PD?
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showers and thunderstorms focused across Centurion Mountains and Valley, especially eastern Los Angeles County and northern Ventura County. Another monsoon push may bring renewed thunderstorms chances focused across the same area by this weekend. Above normal temperatures will continue this week, with the peak of the heat for most area is likely on Wednesday, when highs of 100 to 110 will be likely across the interior, while temperatures climb into the 90s across the inland coastal plain. Moderate to high instability mixing heights are favorable for plume-dominated fire growth through Thursday. Break. Mountains of Los Angeles near the I-5 corridor, Ventura and Santa Barbara counties, as well as Sundance, Golden Crown, areas of southern Santa Barbara County, be on the increase Tuesday, likely peaking Wednesday, peak gusts of 35 to 55 miles to Thursday morning with advisory level winds likely. Moderate confidence in humidities dipping to between 10 to 25% during these winds, leading to the potential for critical fire weather conditions for these areas. We are expecting Sundance and Orange winds to be hot with temperatures into the 90s and low 100s, pushing into lower elevations for the Santa Barbara County South Coast. A southerly push with an eddy Thursday may lead to wind reversal that would be concerning for any ongoing fires, especially across the LA to Ventura County mountains. Closer to the coast, including some coastal foothills, this would likely lead to significant humidity

69 to 78, except 63 to 68, cold valley slope. Max humidity 50 to 70%, except 30 to 45% during peak. 20-foot winds, valleys and ridges. Southwest 8 to 15 miles with gusts 25 in the evening, becoming north 6 to 12. For Wednesday, sunny. Max temperature 98 to 108, low elevation. 83 to 90, higher elevation. Minimal humidity 15 to 25%. 20-foot winds, valleys and ridges. Northwest 6 to 12 miles, becoming southwest 8 to 15 with gusts 25 in the afternoon. Break. Minimal temperature 69 to 78, except 62 to 67, colder valleys and slopes. Max humidity 45 to 65%, except 25 to 40% dry peak. 20-foot winds, valleys and ridges, southwest 8 to 15 miles with gusts 25 in the evening, becoming northwest 5 to 10 miles. For Thursday, sunny, max temperature 93 to 103, low elevation, 80 to 87, higher elevation. Minimal humidity 15 to 25%, 20-foot winds, valleys and ridges, variable 36 miles, becoming southwest 8 to 15 with gusts 25 in the afternoon.

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We do have West Covina units on scene assisting. I'd like to request one additional Type 1 engine from LA County.

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2: 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Was there additional Yanaway traffic?
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0: with the SS 415-911A, 20806 Brindley Road. Male white or male, Hispanic 40s, black shirt, tan shorts with tattoos. Began yelling at informant while he was working. DP threatened to grab something out of his house, tag 123. Unit 48, Adam, advising code 4, Ray 927S, no evidence of a crime, code 4.
1: Open the gate on Mount Winnie Road, they're clear, and I'll be clear.
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0: 415 on Ridley. Update in the call. DP sitting on grass, I know, after.

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0: 16. I'm assigned to the Zebra incident, but I'm getting reports of a motorcycle down on Highway 39. Sounds like somewhere around mile marker 21 or 22.
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0: 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Large bag in southbound lane, tag 108.
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1: 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I will be fire at deck. Engine 33 will take command, and I'm going to assign you guys to Engine 233.
2: Is Clinton 166, Squad 167, Tyler Avenue, Main Street. Clinton 166 and Squad 167, acknowledge voice.
0: 166.
2: Squad. Clint 166, did you copy AP10's traffic?

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1: BC-11, you have a squad 33 and the Quint pulling up about 30 seconds.
0: Hey Quint, I haven't been able to get back there, but just assess the ventilation need. And squad can be search until I get an engine on scene.
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0: Fire Tech, Clint. Hey, Brian, do you guys need a truck out here, the best spot, or you want us inside?
1: Hey, Quinn from Fire Attack. We're getting a pretty good knockdown on this thing. We're not going to have any ventilation needs for now. Why don't you guys just walk back here?
0: Copy.
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0: Oh. About 117, are we up to that grass fire at 131?
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0: 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Go for 134. Hey, I'm gonna kick you loose. LA Battalion 11, I'll come in. LA Battalion 11 releasing engine 134. Just an update, we have one connex box that was involved. We do have knockdown, primary, secondary are negative. We're just checking for extension. We'll keep station 33 for another couple minutes. And like I said, just releasing engine 134.
1: Lieutenant 117, I'm available if I'm up for that graph.

0: leasing, engine 134. Just an update, we have one Connex box that was involved. We do have knockdown, primary, secondary are negative. We're just checking for extension. We'll keep station 33 for another couple minutes. And like I said, just release engine 134.
1: Be confirming no name and no utilities.
0: Negative utilities and no name. This doesn't meet two terrain criteria.
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0: 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We're available for that road to 24th. You don't need us, right? Negative, you guys can go available. LA 233, squad 33 is going to be available.
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0: 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Go ahead.
1: Yes, ma'am. Air Force shows transporting one patient from Highway 39, mile marker 21 to Pomona Valley, 5 minutes on the timer, Air 5.
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0: 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With the assist, 911B-13931, Coteau Drive, Unit 2, cross the Lessingwell. 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
3: 49, they stated their reported location was southbound at the island. 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

152, you have Vandal 1513 with the assist attention 160 SAM 9028 8455, telegraph room unit 301 at Mid City. I locked herself in the room, a suicidal statement. CT is female, Hispanic 20s, alone in the room. Unknown weapon, unknown name. Is 11550, met 914 and tag 85.

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0: 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Moving to V5.
1: 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Switching to V5. 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
1: 30, stand by. One 10th Street West, West Avenue K. Stand by for a comp plan. Rescue 64s, 451 Bonita Avenue, Quint 64, acknowledge voice.
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1: To the brush fire in 130s, this is now the Valley incident. 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
1: 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Do you have a corrected location?
2: It's at the exact location that's in the tech. It's at northbound, southbound 5, right at the island turnaround.
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0: 151 Tom 1 with the assist, 415 8615 Whittier Boulevard. Like I had info from fire, unknown sir, inform heard arguing and fighting from Unit 232, Fire Station, Tag 87. Echo units responding to the 415, it's a Shiro attack.
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0: Saladin Canyon Road at Islands. Foreman of the infant in the backseat of a gray Toyota RAV4. Plate of 8 Mary X-ray King 219. Vehicle's running. Unknown if the air is on. There's no adult near or in the vehicle. There's an update. Adult is now back at the vehicle.
1: 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Kappa.

on the 909C, there was another child in the vehicle with the infant, approximately 8 to 9 years old, last seen driving southbound Campbell.

0: Santa Clarita traffic, Cessna 326 Lima Pampas, 4 west of Agua Dulce, maneuvering 4400 Santa Clarita.
1: Hey, Uncle Foxtrot, that's, we'll stay to the south side of the 14 here on the east side for you, Scott.
0: The north of Mystery Mesa, we'll just maneuver north.
1: Sounds good.

Boy, the plates are turning clear. The registration is going to be expired 5/10 of 2026. It was last registered to Jelana Early, showing an address out of Burton, Michigan, and the vehicle's an 03 Oldsmobile Alero, two doors, 68.

Catch the lights at 33. We're going to stage until we get sheriff's clear to enter.

0: Skyhawk, 8 Echo Foxtrot, this is at 4,400 south of the 14 on the east side. We're going to be heading back through the Newhall Pass to White, and I'll see you later, guys.
1: All right, we'll see you in a little bit. So, 16 will pop up.

0: 30. We're 100% mopped up over here. It was 100% LRA. No need for patrol status.
1: Copy.

0: Taxi. That last medical call at Kappa, show all units code 4 at this time. Patient is being transported via AMR to Henry Mayo Hospital. We're back at our assignments on patrol.
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2: Panel 911B at 20th Street West and West Avenue I in Lancaster, fires 97, requesting deputies. Female adult refusing to exit AVTA bus. Tag is 166, 113 Adam, he has a handle.

0: authorizing code for. Oh, and the, I'm sorry, the unit advising code for, could you identify, coming up as 111, but I believe you identified something else.
1: Roger that. I'm heading out to camp. Oh, I'm just that's a beautiful 44. I love the color.
0: Driving tag 10266 boy handle. Homedale 261 handle 262 tone 1 is this 415 37770 back in place. Crosses Parkwood Drive, Avenue S. Female Sonic adult wearing a gray tank top and a blue plaid shirt and a blue purse back at the location attempting to open the informant's vehicle's door. Unknown weapons, there's some pretty still in the area related to tag 124. Tag is 166261 handle. Attention. Sunday Floridian, it's code 3-9-2-9-2-R, Bouquet Canyon Road and Urbandale Avenue, and target single vehicle, TC tag is 103. Sunday Floridian, code 3, answer last, identify.
2: This is Lib, can't handle at this time, got a pink slip ready for you. With that.
0: 6-4 and 6-6-4, 6-4, both respond, code 3.

units ready to call in Banyan. There's an update to that call as well. Somebody has now has Lavender Hoodie and Shorts walking near Avenue S, 3 attack 166.

0: authorizing code 4. Somebody was advised and left, and that's going to be on Palmdale Boulevard, 445 West Palmdale Boulevard, right before we pass, 415 business. 28, repeat.
1: LA, engine 128, let's get Edison started to the reported location.

0: 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It's going to be a sheriff handle.
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Valencia. The foreman's mom, 390, was trying to grab wheel while the foreman was driving. Gray Honda Odyssey, 8 Adam, William Henry, 748. Somebody is a female, white adult, wearing a neon green shirt and blue shirt. Then this one pretty fell and hit head earlier, firing route. Somebody's walking towards Magic Mountain, the old road through the parking lot. Home is no longer following. Tag is going to be 102-66 square as a handle. 502 now.

off 47 now. His place in Kimberly Lane in Palmdale. Informant stated a male Sonic adult wearing a white shirt and black pants stole the informant's vehicle. The informant is in a Toyota Corolla. Informant's outside a vehicle waiting for deputies. Tag is 169. Pulling at Code 3 and 3 list that he's in Kimberly. QUITZ to Heath Place in Kimberly Lane. Tick Jandred in 4, respond quickly.

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1: LH 128, Sheriff's on scene. 9 transport. Continue as entered electrical box up. Sheriff remains.
0: Copy. Confirm ambulance canceled.
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Road, Adam Yago, heading into assist 211J03801 Whittier. Camila Dome, green medical mask. EP1, all touring green. What are small several batteries? EP1 struggled with this floor attendant. Tag 1893 has a contingency assist. Tom taking

0: 33, can you add AP 11?
1: AP 11, LA.
2: LA, AP 11, we copy that response. We'll go ahead and wrap that finger for him.
1: Copy, do you want to cancel the engine?
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they correspond, code 3, 630 South Sadler, 630 South Sadler. I've got a 245 suspect that ran from 20 George 70 to a location. Any interest, Mon? Okay, copy. 24 is responding, and 20 George 7 requests via the desk. Had a 245 suspect run into that location. No further at this time.

Cecil A245 suspect, any airship, East LA 245 suspect.

gone out now a couple times for Arrow for various requests in the last 5 minutes. Arrow's completely at no, like, unknown if they're available or not. They were 10-6, they

158-09 Rosehaven, cross of Maryland. 158-09 Rosehaven was a cross of Maryland, male adult, in a Porsche SUV. They approached the informant, accused him of stealing a package. The female got out, started looking through the informant's lunchbox and vehicle. Nothing was taken. Informant recognizes the DPs from RTE 10107.

20 George 7 was requesting unit code 3. Had a 245 suspect run from him. Ran into 630 South Sadler. 630 South Sadler, and first unit just went code 3.

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1: Angela's on.

208 Spirit Court, 26308 Spirit Court, brush fire in the empty lot, tag 113, unit 311, code 3. Minute seconds, respond code 3, you have the handle. On Spirit Court, code 3. Six, four, and six, also respond code 3.

0: is planned for the brush fire in 104's area. This will be the point incident. Command LA County V2, primary tech V8 direct, secondary tech V12 direct, air to ground, LA County air to ground. Crew dozer, LA County crew 1, Victor 130.7000. Brush fire, Center Point Parkway.
1: LA came through 16-1 and up.
0: LA copies.
1: Tom 1 is responding code 3 to the brush fire, and 62 is also responding code 3 to the brush fire.
2: Yeah, just brush with our engine.
0: Hey,

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1: Not yet.
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0: Hell spot assignment. There's no engine. The 104 is district. 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
0: Down towards this school. 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
2: 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How many resources do we need to get to the to that neighborhood?
4: We have structures being threatened right now. We got approximately 5 homes requesting 1 additional engine. 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
2: From Battalion 22 on command, can you do me a favor? 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LA from Battalion 6, we would like to start an evacuation warning recommendation on SCL Carl Boyle, C-A-R-L-B-O-Y-R-E. 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
0: Six is going to be Point IC. Incident Command Post is going to be off of Center Point temporarily. Currently have about 4 to 5 acres running medium fuels. This is 100% SRA. We do have structures threatened and we're mitigating that as we speak. Has the potential for 100 acres in the next hour.
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0: Zulu, you're going to be Division Zulu, and I'll start feeding you units. And on this one, I'm going to give you a secondary tack, which is V12.
8: Helitecher 55 from 212988. Coppers will be working 2,000 and below. This is power lines through the center of the fire, and coppers 22 and 21 will be dipping out of 111 Zulu. We recommend you dip out of 150.
9: Okay, got the 2988, 2,000 and below. We're going to go to 150. You guys are going to the other one, and understand we're clear in and power lines. 55.
8: All correct. Santa Clarita traffic, county fire 21, multiple aircraft, working Santa Clarita low-level firefighting operations on 02.
9: 28, Lima Bravo, is centered to Zana Pass, eastbound 2300. Thank you.
0: I'll get you two engines when I can, and we'll feed them to you.
5: Are we up for that structure in 104?
10: 23, brush fire and negative.
5: 1870, Charlie.
0: Go ahead, 1870.
5: I've got most of my type 3 strike team here. Would you like us to insert over at Harry Bell for structure protection, or would you like us to go direct?
0: Since you guys are in the type 3s, I'm going to put you guys direct, and I'm going to get some more units here for the structure defense mission. I'm going to split your units up between both divisions. Let me know which units that you have here on scene ready to go.
5: I have 421 and 1302. If it helps you with your assessment, we've got some wild land that we can insert on the Zulu flank behind the school. I don't see anyone currently inserted there.
0: LA from Point IC, let's go ahead and 1870 Charlie to the ticket. LA Point IC.
8: Inbound, correction, 21 is inbound for the insert.
5: Operations from 1870, I didn't get your reply. It doesn't look like you have anyone inserted on the Zulu. We can start that progressive for you.
0: Yeah, it's affirmative 1870. Give me three units that you can put on Zulu right now. Give me their identifiers, and they will be operating on V12.
8: Doing a go around with vehicle driving through our landing zone.
5: Awesome, 1870, you're going to have 421, 1302, and 1305. I have additional units coming. I'd like to keep them together as my strike team. If you want to put me in Zulu, I'll put them to work.
0: Copy that. You know what? I'm going to go ahead and put you in. Charge of Zulu, and we'll put all your units.
5: Copy that, 1870 will now be Zulu.

0: Cal Fire strike team that's positioned at 126 is to this assignment. I don't know if you heard my traffic for pulling a second. Hold off on that. We've got 1870, and we also will include that Cal Fire strike team.
1: All units on this brush fire on Spirit Canyon. Switch to Metro.

time of year. You hear me? You hear me? You hear me?

0: 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You hear me?
1: Six is going to be ops. Have all incoming units stage on Center Point Parkway. Point IC from Task Force 128 on command. Go for point IC. IC from Task Force 128. This thing's reached the ridge. Looking ahead of this fire, we got the drainage at Bokeh Canyon at the head of the fire. Right now, let me know when you're ready. I got a resource list of everyone who's on structure protection. Go ahead with your resources. Got engine 107, 108, squad 104, engine 73, patrol 128, 1870 Charlie unit.
0: These are the 1870 Charlie units you got there.
2: Copies, and we're on the drop down.
3: LA from Battalion 22.
4: What?
3: Battalion 22 is now taking command of the center incident, center point incident. Battalion 6 is now going to be operation. Command post is at the Battalion 22 vehicle off of Center and Diamond Place. Crews are engaged in a 5-acre brush fire with a potential for 100 that is plotting 100% in the LRA. Also, please start me Helitanker 47.
4: Helicopters Battalion 22 now points IC, 5 acres, 100% LRA, starting Helitanker 47 additionally. Advising, we're checking an authorization for that CAL FIRE strike team.
5: We're coming to a new hole. What altitude would you need us over there?
6: 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Helicopters, we got 3 helicopters down here working.
5: 6,000 above, we'll go. Thanks, TV 11.
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2: Go ahead.
3: Hey, Alpha Spirit Port, we can pick up the edge and start working towards the east, towards that right flank. We got to secure it back here.
0: From Center IC, since this is spotting in the LRA, let's go ahead and cancel the state strike team and start a second alarm. I'll get back momentarily with the location here.
2: Second alarm.
4: There's a two-track road that takes you from the Metrolink station all the way to the heel of the fire, and our objective is to hold the fire to that road.
5: Okay, copy all and operating.
4: Okay, no additional needs at this point, and your westward swap over is out of alignment, backing, and no forward progress.
5: Okay, I copy that on the west, you are backing and no threat.
0: LA from Center IC.
2: Go ahead. Copy.
1: CO crosses Avenue S. I can spell that out if you'd like.
2: I'm sure they'll see it when they see the pole hanging down.
1: That's true too. Thank you for the notification.
2: Copy.
0: I'm sending Med 1 down to the staging location. He'll coordinate with you when the second alarm units are checking in. Copy that. We're mobile right now, so if they come up on the radio, I'll give them assignments. IG copies. Thank you. Jazz Force 128 from Ops. Go ahead, Ops. How are you looking for resources?
6: We are good on resources. The thing now has fought out and ahead of itself. And we've got some more structure threats out ahead of the fire, but I think we can handle with the resources we have. But we are getting some spotting now.
0: One of your units over there to check those other neighborhoods to give you some situational awareness and let me know.
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0: disregard. That was you checking in. Never mind.

0: that seems a point incident. 12 miles to the south. That's 2,500. Rise on 12290.
1: Spirit Court. And we got a dozer working, so we'll put you behind the dozer. 126, go for ops.
2: 108 Bravo is operational. Engine 126 is up on the underground.

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0: Progressive around the school and the homes. We're definitely resource light. I can do with one additional strike team. Also recommend that you make an announcement that you split the comms. They still have some guys operating on primary instead of B-12 over here.
2: Hey, Ops, I see. 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
0: Go for Ops.
2: Okay, you should have the first alarm from us along with 1870 and 9310. Do you need additional, or are you good holding with the first alarm and those two strike teams?
0: I think we're good for now. I'll let you know if we need more resources past that.
2: I copy. 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
0: Go for Ops, copy 22.

0: 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We feel comfortable with the first alarm from LA County, along with 1870 Charlie and 9310 Charlie from CAL FIRE.
1: DC-3A, copy you now. I see Center Point and Ferry. 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You have a second alarm already en route.
0: Already working.
2: C-1-22. That road's going to bring you all the way around the hill. It's currently holding.
3: Advise on 1307. Intel 76, cops 22, altimeter 2988. Shows you're cleared in the FTA at 6000. There's one other media ship up there with you. We got three helicopters operating at 2000 and below. Myself 21 and 55. The hazards are wires, but your hazard's going to be at altitude, that media ship. So make sure you have good stuff.
4: Okay, copy Intel 76, positive readback. Altimeter setting 2998, cleared at 6000. Be advised, 7 TV with us at 6000. We got two copters working 2000 below, 2122 and Helisager 55, and our hazard is the media. Thank you.
0: Operations engine 156 on scene. Okay, I copy. Metrolink shut down between Newhall and Via Princesa. Last unit checking in with ops, go with the traffic. Operation County Engine 156 on scene. 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Zulu from ops, have you let all your units know that they should be on V12 at this point?

0: Op staging. Yeah, it's LA Point IC. Come in. Who called that drop?
1: Point IC, go with your truck, Burley.
0: Perfect.
2: I'm going to the dip.
0: A temporary shutdown of Metrolink. 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
3: operations from Division Zulu.
0: Go for operations. All get Princesa.
3: Operations, I'm not sure if you heard my previous track traffic regarding a resource request.
0: Last I heard, you were you needed one more engine. I had Alpha that needed three at the moment, so but still down just one engine.
3: That's a negative. I requested one additional strike team. Presently, the threats of the residents are too high for us to start a progressive. All units are being utilized for structure defense.
0: Copy that. When that strike team arrives, do you want them on Zulu or you want them on the structure defense mission?
3: I'd like to start setting up a progressive. When they get here, just assign them to me and I'll put them to work.
0: Hey, ops, I see. I'm coming in. Go for ops. I've got a preschool that's going to shelter in place. I'll give you an address, and if you can get a unit to that facility, that would be helpful. Ready for the address? Ready for the address. 21706 Golden Triangle. 21706 Golden Triangle. Also have a deputy respond.
2: 21, roll up.
0: Yeah.
1: Squad 93, Squad 131, cancel.
0: For ops, right, identifier. Engine 143. Yeah, engine 143, I'm going to give you a work assignment. I want you to go check out the following address. 21706 Golden Triangle. We have a school sheltering in place, and they need to give me a situation progress needs when you get there.
4: 143, copy, 21706 Golden Triangle.

0: shutting down Metrolink at Via Princesa, and what other point?
1: It's going to be between Newhall and Via Princesa. Going through traffic.
0: That's affirm.
2: Copy that. Do you have two by any chance?
3: Sorry, I was trying to get through to you. I sent engine 123 in to engage. You can reach him on command. Couldn't hold him here any longer.
4: There's a west road. Can I invite you guys this time? We're going to come support you. Take a look at one down the pole.
5: Missile drops, we'd like you to keep hammering the back side, the west side, any flare-ups that already jumped the road. You did a good hit on the first one, and we try to sustain it, but just keep hitting that if you would.
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5: And we'll support the crews.
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8: Okay, you're on the correct road. That road is holding the fire all the way around the horn with the exception of one 20 by 20 slop over that we have knocked down with the copters.
1: Copy if we use the center point as our out as our heel of the fire, which would stay as our priority right now. I'll presume it.
8: To the west, which is closest to the Metrolink station.

0: Okay. A5, yeah, up at 6,000, and there's 7 and also the Intel helicopter up here.
1: Squad 93 was responding. Correction, Squad 93 was responding.
0: Charlie from Austin. 22 CV11, we're finished on scene here. We're going to clear out. I'll tell the others to belly in when they get here.
2: C27 the dip. 217 for the dip.
3: Yeah, would you get your strike team on scene? 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
0: Yeah, but that'll look far. Yeah, up at 6,000. You can get them on 30.7, but they didn't reply to me just then anyway.
2: Yeah.
3: Division Zulu, that's going to be 1870, and you're going to be on V12.
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1: 6,000,
0: Kevin.
1: Then Citron.
5: Operations, that was Patrolman 24 looking for an assignment.
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5: Zulu 1870, V12, copy.
2: Coming up over the hill just on the south side of 5, but no factor.
0: Yeah, I got you on the 4 flight, yeah.

0: Affirmative. Battalion 45, I'm on scene. I can take over your structure defense mission if you need it.
1: Good. That's negative at this time. We got the Task Force 128 in charge of that. I'm going to go ahead and bring you over to my location, which is currently on Photo Flash Road off of Soledad.
2: 7.
3: Operations from Intel 76 on command.
1: Go for operations.
3: Yeah, operations Intel 76. We've been on station for about 10 minutes. Your fire is currently mapping at 33 acres, and you should have it down on Talbot command.
2: And I is inbound to the point flyover Santa Clarita. We're just climbing through 4500 now. Helco over the point fire, Santa Clarita, TV9 inbound, climbing through 6,000, just FYI.
4: Yep.
2: Go ahead, well, 9 is, but 11th inbound landing.
4: Oh, roger, just wondering if you had an altitude for the fires?
2: 6,000.
4: Roger that, thank you. Do you know what frequency they were running on?
2: 130.7.
4: Thank you, sir.
1: Yeah, 143, want you to come to my location. Look at your map, it's Photo Flash Road off of Soledad. I'll be in the NROB vehicle.
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1: 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Do you have a need for the water tender right now?
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1: Can you get me 2 additional attack channels from LA? 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Negative. 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Copy, standby.
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13: Yeah, fortunately we've lost that road to the west. You've got about 10 acres on the wrong side. What was the status of the dozer? It looks like there may be some work for them up on top on the southwest corner of the fire.
14: Safety 12, man.
1: Go for ops.
14: Hey, off safety 12, I just want to confirm we do have the track shut down. 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
0: Operations from Engine 143. Go ahead, Engine 143. Ops from 143. Division Zulu has a need for us. We're going to assist with this progressive hose lay. So we'll be assigned to his division unless you have, I know you wanted us to be up. That's good, Division Zulu, that's 1870, and I think you know you're on V12. 143 cops, yes sir, thank you.
2: LA Point IC on command.
3: Jump the roads, we're going to beat that back. Southwest side of the coming.
2: We're at 30 acres, making good progress on perimeter control. We got structure defense in place.

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1: 171 King, you have to handle 171 with the assist 415-902N, 2107 Lomita Boulevard. Gray Chevy SUV and gray Kia involved in a TC at both drivers of both vehicles arguing. 553.
0: Haley, copied.
2: Continue to support the crews as you continue to hit on the backside.
3: Understood, Wilson.
4: Operations, Sup 21 on command. Go for operations. I'd like to confirm that the train tracks along Soledad are shut down. That's affirmative, per LA, they are shut down. Copy, thank you. LA Point IC, when you have opportunity, could you have a Metrolink representative to the command post?
0: IC, LA copies, Metrolink rep to command post.
3: Operations from Engine 11 on V2, coming up on scene, you have an assignment? Last unit identifier? Engine 11. Yeah, Engine 11 from Ops. I'm going to give you to Zulu, but I want you to come in off of Soledad. We got a bunch of fire burning up here on the right shoulder. Yeah, so you're going to be on V12 1870, but work assignment coming off of Soledad.
5: Copy. Zulu coming up on V12 off of Soledad.
3: They're working.
6: Going to come around to the north side of the fire.
7: Squad and ambulance to the back of engine 150. We are on Division Alpha behind Quint 104.
4: Is that for one of our personnel or a civilian?
7: Our personnel.
4: 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I see from Ops, do you have the squad and ambulance there with you?
7: Service area 16.
8: That a better location would be 25548 San Canyon.
3: Okay, monitor command, we're going to need you for a medical here. Hey, go ahead.
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0: What is my launch ramp?
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0: Copies, 20 minute on timer, 2-0.
4: Division Alpha.
3: Go for operations.
8: Yeah, I'm with the injured member. 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You can send the squad and ambulance.
3: Copy that. Squad and ambulance is on their way. Break. I see from Ops.
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4: LA Zebra IC, just an update on the Zebra incident. Fire remains at 25 acres, 80% contained. We're coming out of Unified with the Angeles. We're going to go ahead and release the comp plan, and this will remain in patrol, unstaffed patrol by LA County Resources.
3: LA comp is remaining at 25 acres, 80% contained. Releasing the comp plan, unstaffed patrol. Is that correct?
4: That is correct. Thank you.
3: Make copies.
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4: Team 9310 Charlie, I'm going to put him in your division, and I'm going to have him work that right shoulder, so they're going to be coming in off a different dirt road over here.
5: Extends kind of like a finger. 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We're going to need to insert some units along the left flank of Zulu.
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6: 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They're connected to hydrant. Do you have another assignment?
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0: address is probably going to be Sheriff's handle. I don't anticipate them responding anytime soon. CHP is en route.
1: It's on Ferry Court, just south of Center Point. 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

0: Yeah, we're sitting off the Skujack Track Road off of Soledad, and we have a lot of active fire over here. Do you have any ability to do some water drops on this? This is our pretty active flight here. Contact ops, go with your traffic.
1: Off base, Delta Team 6, we're 5 minutes. Priority.
0: Yeah, Dozer Team 6 from operations. I'm going to put you on Zulu, but if you look at your map, off of Soledad, there's a two-track road. Plenty of room for you to unload as you start on that. It's a photo flash road, and there's a.

0: Yeah, Dozer Team 6 from Operations. I'm going to put you on Zulu, but if you look at your map, off of Soledad, there's a two-track road. Plenty of room for you to unload as you start on that. It's a photo flash road, and there's a lot of good work for you back here on Zulu. But that's going to be 1870 on V12. I copy Zulu V12.
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4: 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I'm on the drop.

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1: 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Solo vehicle collision, unknown as injuries, CHP en route, fires 97. Santa Cruz Tiki assist, not a 2T on Sand Canyon, Soledad Canyon. 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

0: 5's coming into the Santa Clarita fire, 3000, out to all you guys. HMO, we're at 6, and we're monitoring SoCal, they know we're up here. Okay, copy that. I'm climbing through 3 now, just coming through the new hall.
1: Two more cam crews to this since we canceled that second alarm. From IC, we the second alarm was still coming. We do have plenty of cam crews en route. They'll be arriving shortly. Copy that, Travis. Thanks.

0: Alpha from Ops. For Alpha. Status report. Yeah, crews are making good progress. I've got one of my guys getting to the top to see what our additional needs will be in the near future. Give me about 20 minutes or so and I'll get back to you. Copy that, Brig. Task Force 128 from Ops. Status report.
1: Task Force 128 currently assigned to Division Zulu. We're also pushing in a hose line. Across the fire right now, assisting with the hose line on Division Zulu.
0: Task Force 128, so just confirming that you've now tied in all your units with Zulu.
1: As they confirmed, we got good accountability.
0: Copy that, Brig. Zulu from Ops.

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1: Are you familiar with the P boxes at the top of the fire on the southwest corner?
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3: King 9 John, and is that a regular passenger vehicle?

No, there's no record on file. Assist 242 suspect 9305 East Avenue, Ann Arbor 10, cross of 95th East. Tenant assaulted informant. Informant stated was advised to call if disturbing party returned. Disturbing party's en route, not currently there. Palmdale tag 194.

0: Operations Division Alpha. Division Alpha, go for operations. You guys want to make sure that you got your water tender back, water tender 156. We're hooked up to a hydrant over here. You're saying water tender 156 is supporting Division Alpha? Yeah, they're over here for a moment, but we sent them away. We're hooked up to a hydrant. I just want to make sure they're back in your deck of cards.
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3: 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I'm on Zulu currently.
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6: Nine, five's just out your left door. 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
8: You handle 52 Tom 1, assist 927H, 1025E, Arden Drive. Second hand from Arcadia PD, 911 disconnected. Male and female voices heard yelling in the background 40 ago. Devil tag 170. 111 Adam, handle 415 business, 1318 West Avenue, J. John, Lumone, chiropractor, cross at 15th West, male black adult, red shirt, dark shorts, no weapons seen, female white adult, black shirt, black pants, then male black adult, dark shirt, loitering, fighting in front. Second caller said had to lock the doors because they're afraid of disturbing parties. Clients are now stuck inside. Other clients in the parking lot unable to enter. Counselor tag 204.
0: Over off of Soledad and Commuter Way where you and I saw each other a few minutes ago, and they're going to tie in with Superintendent 22 for further direction. Okay, that's a good copy. I'm with Soup 22 right now, and it sounds like Dozer 8 is pretty close up there, so they should be able to come up with a good plan.
3: Copy, and just confirming this is still just two divisions, and Dozer 6 is aware of the two different attacks.
0: Yeah, affirm, two divisions, Alpha Zulu right now. Depending on how this goes, we're putting a plan, so if we have to make this a mic back here, we'll go ahead. But right now, we're staying Alpha Zulu with us splitting those two tacks.
4: Vision Alpha, IC on command.
9: Oh, correction, IC, go.
4: Hey, confirming yet, AMR show up there?
9: Yeah, that's affirmative, they're transporting now.
10: And the train tracks off of photo flash, I'm going to have two engines support that, tie it back into that pond so it doesn't come behind us. We're over here in operation.
11: Yeah,
5: 22 is going to be maneuvering for the drop.
11: 9-5, looking.
12: Hey, can you give me, it's you and Tanker 55. Who else you got on your, up there in the air?
13: Right now it's just the two of us. I believe 47 was ordered, but they have not arrived.
12: Right, and I don't know if Copter 21 is returning to scene or not. Do you have any intel on that?
13: Not yet. They're coordinating with maintenance. But you do have good road network up here, and there's also a burn scar from a fire last year further to the west. So we have some opportunities to catch this.
12: Copy that. And one last thing is, how's the head looking? How still have a lot of fire activities ahead?
13: What I would call the head, based on the wind, is the part down at Soledad. And your crews are doing a great job of tying that to the railroad tracks.
12: Copy that. In that case, I'm looking right at it. Thank you.
13: Fire heel.
14: Copter 22, Hotel 47, just coming out of Fox. We are about 10 miles northwest of the incident, sorry, northeast of the incident, coming into Trinity Request.
5: Chevy 2988, you're cleared in the FTA at 2000 and below. You got myself dipping out of 111, one single hockey at 55, dipping out of 150 Disney Ranch. You'll be tying in with him. And we're the two other helicopters working here. We got media ships at 6,000. No other helicopters until 21 comes back. The hazards are low-level wires and some high-tension wires to the southeast of the fires.
14: Copy that, Helicopter 22, Helicopter 47, 2988, and we're all below 4,500. Now we got the media at 6,000, or three helicopters, and a potential to hazards and low wires. We're coming in, see if we can see you guys over there. Pull up.
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16: I'm back inbound for 111 Zulu.
5: Yeah, Roger, you got it, 2988, myself, 55, and 47, you're up to 10 miles out. You got all the others.
16: 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We're inbound.
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1: Out of the dip, 47, go ahead. Yeah, buddy, you dipping out of Disney?
6: Just coming out of Disney, yeah.
1: All right, we'll be looking for you. 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

0: Golf and Engine 124, V12, how do you copy? The head of the fire. Yeah, 1305 that's here that I cannot get a hold of. Just looking for an assignment, seeing if we do want to lay in a progressive along those railroad tracks, or if we want to hit the spot that went across Soledad.
1: Hey, ship 9, copter 21, looks like we're going to be next in for water for you. Do you have the assignment for us?
2: Working with 2-3.
1: Okay, are you guys working on a spot I heard earlier?
3: Yeah, I'm going to go ahead and go get my fuel right now, and you got it.
1: Copy.
3: You got everything, you know the aircraft involved, you know the hazards. You got any questions?
1: Got it, thanks. 21's up for the drop.
2: So, trying to identify exactly where you guys were looking here. Are you kind of more around the alpha shoulder?
1: Right off
2: your nose, but we're on the other side of that knob. You go pick us up here in a minute.
1: Okay, we're looking here. I think we got it here. This right by the dozer.
2: Yep.
4: Kind of heading west. I got the chopper off my nose, but we'll pass left and left.
5: Like 1:30, 2 o'clock.
4: I got you, Big Doug.
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0: Tower 5.
1: 17, up. Did you make contact?
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0: 55, Roto Victor.
1: 21 set for the drop.
0: Hey, 21, 47 when you got a moment after you drop.
1: Okay, step up.

0: Yeah, buddy, you want us just to drop where you dropped?
1: And, Megan.
0: Yeah, you want us to drop where you just dropped?
1: It looks like there's some hotline out ahead of them that a little bit further south from where I dropped. I was just cleaning up one last piece there.
0: All right, cool. Yeah, the contact for the crew.
2: Yeah, just a status update. A lot of the fire has got the has been knocked down. We still have some open line, but we're starting to get pretty good containment on this. We're going to catch this thing.
3: Okay, copy.
2: Operations from Battalion 5 on command V2. Operations from BC5 off your second alarm. On scene, just looking how I can help. From operations, I think we're good on this with overhead. I don't know if we have a move up in the Santa Clarita Valley, but if we do already, then you can return to quarters. Battalion 4 at 150, so I'll talk to LA and see where they need me. Copy that, break IC from hostage. Copy that traffic, we're already Battalion 5.

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2: Follow you for now.
3: Copy that. I'm dropping on the southwest flank near the road, just in front of the dozer there.
2: Alright, we'll watch you and then we'll follow you around.
3: Sounds good.
2: Alright, got you left.
3: 21 is in for the drop.

0: Command. Updated acreage, 5-2, 52 acres. And if you have any for us, requesting release.
1: I'll copy your updated acreage, and you can be released from the incident. Break, IC from Austin. Did you copy that? Releasing Intel 76. Operations, I can... LA from Center IC, do you copy that? Intel 76 is being released from the incident.
2: Point 8 to LA copies, updated acreage and Intel 76 getting released from incident. Break. Point IC, is Helitanker 47 back on the incident?

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1: Hello, and D1 back to Van Nuys, thank you.
0: 76 Valley copies, flight Polo on D1.
2: Side of the fire coming southbound now.
1: 76 Tigers.
0: Tigers 76.
1: Charlie, this is Metro 76. We're released from the plane. It's clear. I'm going to fly Paul Blue to USG1. 20 minutes. I'll remember back to Van Nuys, please.
0: Copy Intel 76, released from the plane incident. 20 minutes, 20 back to Van Nuys.

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2: Meter practice area, Cessna 2650. Four. Maneuvering at 4,500 feet to the west of the practice area over Magic Mountain right now. Standing clear to practice area.
0: Cell 76 on Rotor Victor. Cell 76, go.
3: Yeah, yes, sir. Just we've released from the point in, so just want to let you know, request departure. Heading back to the south, maintain the 6.
0: And 2-1, let's do copy. Clear flight.
3: Departure. And 2-1, 7-6, copy, thank you.

0: 93 Johnny, have the handle 93 Ocean Pacific, Monday, which has occurred. 9255 Doheny Drive at Sierra Towers. Inform a safety male call was shot with a pellet gun, smashed a window, repeat in LAPD location. Ongoing issue occurred 5 ago. Inform make yourself known at front tag 90.
1: Go ahead, Division Alpha.
2: Yeah, I've got a hose request. All of my companies are out of hose, and I'm going to need about 25 hose packs.
1: I see from Ops. Did you copy that traffic for Division Alpha?
3: On you in it. Copy. Nothing's changed, but other than 76 departing here.
4: Copy. You know if there's any other media up there, or is the airspace all clean?
3: I don't know. They've been swapping in and out, talking on O2. I had to turn it down.
4: Copy.
1: From Ops, did you copy that traffic about a drop point for those hose packs?
2: That's affirmative. Center point in Spirit.
4: We check the fire out.
5: Hey, from center point in Spirit, and Utility 22 is headed there now.
3: 655.
6: Hi, guys, we're looking for cops. Is it 22 or 21 or something?
4: 22. And rotor.
6: Yeah, buddy, 47, we have to go back. We've got an issue with our snorkel.
4: Got me, understand. Yeah, maintenance issue, you're returning back to Fox.
6: 47.
1: From operations. From 143 on command.
5: Yeah, can you give me a status report?
1: So we got the Zulu run all the way to Soledad. We made a good stop here. Fire is starting to lay down. We've got Zulu 22. Strike team 97, 10 Charlie on the inside finger of that. We're making good progress. I think we're going to be good with the resources we have. Any additional packs you could supply to Zulu would be appreciated. We are out. Be a good drop point for him. Copy that. Give me a minute.
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8: Contact 47 on Hattie, we just saw that we are returning to Fox. We got joint 1-8 minutes out of time.
9: U2 to U22.
6: Right there, number 2. Very good. Yeah, don't. You can't do like we did Don this time. Basically, okay?

0: let's go for IC. Zulu's also going to need host back, so if they can, we can coordinate that all with utility. And I'll get you a number and a drop point for it. IC copies.
1: Don't ask us to go to 7.

0: nose-noser, or 3 feet above the road. Our side of the pickup truck on the slope on the Los Angeles side.
1: D221, I'm going to swing it wide, let you come back in inside me.
2: Yeah, sorry about that.
1: All good.
2: Clear for the drop, go for it. 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
3: Copy.
0: I see for Bob's. Obstacle for IC. We can release Battalion 17 from the incident. I copy releasing Battalion 17. Also, can you go direct VSL with IC? 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
3: IC, go.
1: Let 137 know.
0: Battalion 17. Also, currently crews are engaged on a 52-acre brush fire. Crews are continuing to make good progress in anchoring and flanking the fire. We will have containment here shortly. We can handle with the crews on scene.
4: So we got one more drop, probably mid slope, and that site might be good.
5: Copy, was this vandalism?
6: Residents started fire in the bathroom in the sprinkler system.
5: Copy.
3: Your MPC.
0: LA, we can discontinue the timer. Stand by on the Metrolink.
3: Copy.
6: LA 117, do you copy my last?
5: 17, affirmative.

0: side, beep. We have no rep from Metrolink here at the command post. If you can MDC me a phone number for Metrolink, that'd be great.
1: Chief, phone numbers.

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1: Tom, with everything being in alignment, I'm thinking about just holding my water and being on a patrol.
2: 22, do we have any assigned directly to Zulu, or can I request them?
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2: Copy that, thank you.
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5: You understood, you're at the party area, so there's just two more media, is that correct?
6: That's over for AP-11.
7: Negative.
8: Two is Falcon 6 as your lead helicopter at break 2.3, go ahead on underground.

0: hostile targets.
1: Over here, we're just pumping in more hose packs, and once we get more of the 25 that I requested, we'll keep on pushing through this. But yeah, it's looking good.
0: Copy that. Zulu from Ops. Ops from Zulu, go ahead. How are you guys looking on progress right now? And I did copy your request for those host packs. Copy, I'm trying to get a number for you. We're going to try to shorten the number down. Originally 2,000 feet was requested, but it's pretty steep terrain with helicopter drops. We're going to shorten that. Progress is excellent. We have two strike teams currently inserted with camp crew support. I'll have a better update for you in a few minutes, but we're going to be good with the resources we have. Copy that.
2: Progress on the last remaining piece of open line, which is on the, what we would be calling the west flank or furthest to the west break. Additionally, Helitanker 47 had to depart mechanical. Helitanker 55 has 15:15 remaining on station. We'd like to have them hold at Van Nuys after they refuel.
0: Copy that. Status update.
3: Looks like no other target there, just to support their 21.
0: 2-1. Helizonda, air to ground. I'll try and clean that up with Zulu. Break Zulu from operations. Operation Zulu, I copy that traffic. Drop point is going to be the entry point of Fermite directly off of Soledad. And you think what, 15 packs would be good?
4: Make a drop in that gully on the far west flank there. And you were cut off inside, say again.
5: Yeah, I've got your visual, and we'll make our drop there on the west side then.
4: Okay. And they are doing a firing operation, so try not to put their fire out.
5: Roger, copy that. I see them lighting it up.
0: It'll be a minute. We'll let you know when the utility will be at the drop point. Copy that, thanks.
6: Just on the north side of Newhall, and I'll clear out with SoCal.
4: Where do you want me to go?
5: I will be number two to you, number two.

0: we're dropping off into Zulu. We're going to hold up there to Zulu bring their line up to us. In addition, we got a little bit of an eyebrow. We're cleaning up right now. We should have that done in the next 20.
1: They keep going until you got a fuel cycle.
2: And the 5-5 copies that. We got about two more drops, and then we'll vanize and hold.
1: 2-2-2, copy that.
3: Copter 22 from Haas, rejoin the contact.
4: That's negative, break, Superintendent 9, copter 22 on the ground.

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3: Yeah, it's like you're reading my mind. 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I'll give you an update once I get to a good vantage point.
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1: Operations Division Alpha. Go for operations. Yeah, do we have any additional companies in staging?
2: Put them out of a basket for Steve so we can give them to him.

0: to Alpha, and then the second is that we're at that point in the fire where we might need some ops from the division soup on the ground to buy open line containment, hose lays, etc.
1: Alright, same way you were working before, just be advised a lot of crews are running, and 21 and 22 are going to remain at 2,000 in a right orbit. You're cleared in. We're holding our water to support.
2: 5-5, visual, that's got your best visual, and we'll keep it high away from the crew.
0: And then 2 between Zulu. Engine companies for Alpha. Do you have 2 engines in queue? Copy that. Let me work on getting a couple engine companies freed up. The water tenders, you need them or you don't need them anymore?
3: I have 2 distinct locations that are very far from hydrants. Both locations are currently pumping. I can use a total of 2 water tenders assigned to my division.
4: Division Zulu, water tender 128 is on the permit property. 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
3: Chicken on V12 TAC with Zulu. For the property manager.
5: Negative, Stiller.
1: Thanks for the work. Good drop in. Yeah, rain and holding. We'll try to get worse.
2: 5-5, copy. We'll be holding, 9-9.

0: You see there's a fire now in the top of that little valley.
1: Sergeant, don't need them anymore. I have two distinct locations that are very far from hydrants. Both locations are currently pumping. I can use a total of two water tenders assigned to my division.
2: Division Zulu, water tender 128 is on the permit property. Where would you like me?
1: Chicken on V12 TAC with Zulu. For the property manager.
0: Thanks for the work. Good drop in. Yeah, rain and hold, and we'll try to get worse.
3: 5-5, copy. We'll be holding, remember.
0: You see there's a...

0: the work could drop and if you have rain and hold and we'll try to get work.
1: 5-5, copy. We'll be holding that night.
2: You see there's a fire now in the top of that little valley where 5-5 just dropped.
0: Hey, sir.
3: Link running through there, if we have any hose lines running across or any crews working on the tracks, because we need to get MetroLink open back up again.

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1: Hello, Tanker 55, drop.
0: 55 is off of the point fire en route to Van Nuys. Three souls on board.

0: 12 on Command 31.
1: Line, but cruiser making good progress. You've got those are contingency lines.

one, you have those two engines that you can release to alpha. And then the last is, if you can verify with your units, we want to open some lanes up on Soledad and Center Point, and as long as nobody's got that locked up.

Op. Officer Zulu, we went ahead and confirmed that we have no lines across the Metrolink tracks. All units on Zulu are aware. You can go ahead and have Metrolink continue. Traffic and

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1: Here's the end of the hose line on Alpha.
0: Okay. What are you guys calling Alpha? Fire kind of made a turn. Are you...
1: Dozer 8 is working right now.
0: Okay, so you're 9-3. You're requesting a drop on the upper part of Alpha by Dozer 8.
1: Thanks, sir.
0: Okay.

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0: LA, point IC with an update. Forward progression is stopped. We're holding the fire at 52 acres, and we have 32% containment. We've been in contact with Metrolink via cell phone, and we're going to be opening the line up here shortly. They're going to be going slow through the tracks. Also, crews will be committed to this incident for at least 4 to 5 more hours.
1: Point IC, LA copies all for progress up.
0: Take a check-in with Zulu on V-12.
2: Operations, did you want them to report to Alpha on V-12?
0: That's affirmative, thank you. Yes. V-8, Alpha.
2: Zulu, copy.
0: And Zulu from Ops, do you have any aircraft needs? Because we're going to start releasing some here.
2: Let me double check. I have them engaging directly with the soup. Let me see what his current needs are.
0: Got the 22 from Ops. What's your assessment of the air needs at this point, if we could start releasing some?
3: Yeah, we'd like to keep the two Hawks for another 15 minutes with pre-approval to release 21 with crew 81 if there's been no change in the fire status.

0: Copter 22, sorry, you got stepped on there. Can you repeat your traffic?
1: Yeah, we'd like to keep the two Hawks with you for another 15 minutes with pre-approval to release 21 with 8-1 if there's been no change in the fire after that.
0: Copy that. I haven't seen the helitanker. Both helitankers are back as a FOG already.
1: Yeah, 47's out of service mechanical, 55's at Van Nuys for fuel and hold.
0: Copy that. Thanks. Break. IC from operations.
2: Ames Patrol 17, Tone 6, back in quarters, Texas Canyon.

0: Tanker 55 also. Be advised, we have a representative from Metrolink heading down to the area track that was shut down. Just notify whatever division that was in that you're going to have a civilian looking at the tracks from Metrolink. Zulu from Ops, did you copy that traffic from IC?
1: He still can advise him that we only have one railroad tie on fire that we've extinguished.
0: Copy.
2: Communications is still here, Bravo Yankee trainee, go ahead.
3: Okay, I'd like to request a bucket ship. And it's going to be in the original Division Bravo area. The contact's going to be Division Bravo for the copter.
2: Copy. One bucket ship, Division Bravo, same area. Summit, Helibase, did you copy the request?
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out the area where crew 93 was asking for drops. 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Are you talking about the smoke that's up above you or the smoke that's down behind you?

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1: We have a load of water on board. We're going to come around and we'll give you a drop on that safety.

0: and you get help at the pop-up. Stand by.
1: You went for 41. I don't know if you heard the traffic at all, but it sounds like we're going to be next up, released here in the next few minutes before you get down the fire. Got you there. You guys think about the same spot to pick up, or you guys have something else in mind?
2: A-9's making a right orbit here, and then back to the north.
3: Hey, this is got you, 9. I'm going off your south side.
2: Roger. On the drop.
3: Point secure. You're going to see where the hoseway is. 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If you go on, you can start mopping it up.

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1: And the flagging and the fencing right around there is all secure.
0: Center point, and start mopping up. I'm going to start sending some crews back down the hill.

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1: Panic crews and or hose line around the entire fire with a contingency dozer line around the hottest part of the fire. 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
0: 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Yeah, they're wet down our LZ right now, and I'll be able to get them out.
1: Copy. I'll stay in I block 2000.
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3: All right, 294 leaving incident.

IC for MOPS. I go for IC. We can also open center point as well. I copy. Solid at both directions and center point both directions. Affirmative. As far as Soledad goes, the eastbound, we'll need to keep the lane closest to the fire still closed.

0: Copper Ops.
1: Yeah, I heard that traffic about opening up lanes. I am in support of that. I'd like to keep the eastbound lanes on Soledad open or closed for emergency traffic. At least one lane. We just drove that, and all you have is units in what looks like the number 3 lane. Yeah, I'm comfortable opening up the number 1 lane going eastbound. I just want to maintain a safety bumper barrier for our guys.
0: Copy that. Break IC from ops just to modify that last request on Soledad. They can open up the number 1 lane going eastbound. Westbound, they can open up all lanes.
2: 6,000, 6,005. Okay, well, we're going to work at 7,000 above. You'll be looking.

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1: The area I'm talking about was the original bowl that we were dealing with, where there's that peak.
3: 2221, exfil complete, 11 Eagle southbound, clear the FTA, so long.
4: 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Stay safe, see it.
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2: Copy that, air to ground.
3: Air traffic county fire 21, new hall pass southbound 2.2.

0: Roger. 22 ES, patrol 128 up on underground, wait for direction.
1: Copy. Patrol 128, confirm that you're at the Y in the road there at the top of the fire. Mostly back towards the Quint, and then I'll show you where I'd like to have some work done.
2: Hey, you have those B-boxes that are on fire on your side. Do you want us to try and get the ones that are on fire and push them into the black so it doesn't get the rest of them?

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1: Over the 5 and Lions are bound to work over to a point fire, we're at 7,000.
2: If you want, you can pull out into that turn to your right, there's a good parking area. So you just passed, prior to parking, you just passed that slope with all that heat and smoke production. And that smoke is blowing over the line. If you could use either the patrol or the laterals off the hoseway and just start working out that hottest ash pile there on that slope.
0: It looks like so.
3: Alpha
1: 2 9, you're buddy. 22 on rudder.
3: Copy that. Thanks for the heads up.
1: We're on T9 or 88. I'm the only working helicopter at 2,000 and below. You should have one other media, which I think you're talking to. Basically stacked them at 6,000 for whatever SoCal is giving you guys.

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1: Hey, we copied part of your traffic. 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
1: Just over to the right, we'll keep away from the ones that haven't been touched yet.

0: 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Operations, not sure if you copied our internal traffic. Zulu and Alpha are face to face right now. We're talking about tying in the hose line. We should be buttoning this up pretty soon. Copy that. I'm at the ICP. We're coming up with a plan for night ops and for releasing units. Recommend Strike Team 9310 is to be the first units to be released. Copy that. 9310 will be first up.
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4: Alright, TV4 is coming through Newhall Pass 4100, back inbound for the Ranger.
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4: Okie doke. Are there any firefighting aircraft on this thing, or are you still up at 7,000 or 6,000?
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1: Southeast side of the fire, currently 66.
0: I copy. Three,

0: officer at tight end. We got a Thursday on the fire.
1: Excellent. Our plan is to keep crews until it starts getting dark, mop this thing up as much as we can, and we're going to leave minimal crews for the night, most likely 2 engines and 1 patrol. So as much mop up as we can get, and after that we'll come up with a release plan.
0: Copy all. I think we got plenty of people to make that happen between now and then. Zulu from Alpha.
2: Go over Zulu Alpha.
0: Hey, what's your location? I was going to do a face-to-face with you. Yeah, what's your location? I was going to face-to-face with you.
2: Center point and clear court right by the high school.
3: 85 with squad 64.
2: 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I can come to you. If you want to drop a pin and send it to me.
0: So I can get close to the dirt road.

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Ops go for Alpha. 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

0: 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It's going to be a new location of 8th Street with a cross of Lockheed Way.
1: West 24, got.
0: Parkway at Singing Hills Drive. Two vehicle TC beige Chevy Colorado versus a gray blue Porsche SUV. One driver is complaining of pain. Fire is 914N, tag 129. Unit code 31. Unit less than 5. 62 Adam 3, unit less than 3. Respond code 362 Adam. Less than 5. Tell 1 and 5 to 6, respond code 3, 2, tell 1.
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7: He's pumping. If we could confirm that, we need more pressure up here.
0: He will also lead to a high potential for plume dominated fires with deep mixing heights over 10,000 feet. Minimum humidity between 15 and 30% will be common inland on the beaches, except for pockets of 10 to 15% in the driest locations. Meanwhile, northwest winds will peak tonight, Wednesday, focused over southern Santa Barbara County and the I-5 corridor. Considering the heat and very dry fuels, red flag warnings will remain in place in the windiest locations. All other areas will see elevated fire weather conditions. While it will remain very warm Thursday, conditions will generally improve significantly after today, except for south winds of 15 to 25 miles with gusts of 35 over the mountains and deserts, leading to elevated fire weather conditions. Break.
7: Thank you.

0: cloudy. Minimum temperature 69 to 78. Except 62 to 67. Cold as valleys and slopes. Max humidity 85 to 55%. Except 25 to 35% dry peaks. 20-foot winds. Valleys and ridges. Southwest 8 to 15 miles with gusts of 25 in the evening. Becoming north 6 to 12. For Thursday, partly cloudy in the morning, then sunny, max temperature 93 to 103, low elevations, 80 to 87, higher elevations, minimal humidity, 15 to 25%, 20 foot winds, valleys and ridges, variable 3 to 6 miles from the southwest, 15 to 25 miles with gusts of 35 in the afternoon.
1: He checked with Zulu because I think he's got two water tenders on his division.
0: Valleys and ridges, southwest, 15 to 25 miles with gusts of 35, in the evening becoming 6 to 12 miles with gusts of 20. For Friday, sunny in the morning, but partly cloudy, max temperature, 84 to 94, low elevations, 72 to 79, higher elevations, minimal humidity, 20 to 40%, 20 foot winds, valleys and ridges, southwest, 6 to 12 miles with gusts of 20, becoming 15 to 25 with gusts of 35 miles in the afternoon. Break. Force average 183, very high. Distress level augmented. Continuing with your predicted prow activity. Acton, Delta, Big Pine, Charlie, Little Tahunka, Claremont, Alpha, Clear Creek, Grass Mountain, Chileo, Mill Creek, Delta, Santa Fe Dam, Alpha, Tanbark, Delta, Valiermo, Echo Victor, Warm Springs, Delta, Whittaker Peak, Echo Victor.
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0: got engineer 156, got that. That new Rosen something pump. He said he'll have the transition into that and have enough pressure up here.
1: Drive at the Walmart. Informant stated deputies looking for DP from fire now in front of location. Wearing black hat, black shirt, tan pants, black boots with tan and camo bike in possession of 417A's, not aggressive with anyone. Certain party and informant located near the southwest corner of Walmart, tag 130.

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0: I copy.
1: They do have a list of resources that they left on scene. Do we have any issues with restocking them from Utility 6's supply?
2: Minutes en route to the Dorn Finder. Confirm AFS is lead plane 250, Charlie Lima.
1: That confirmed. So you'd like me to go to 213 and not re-outfit them?
3: Go ahead and re-outfit them, but do a 213. If you can collect all their 213s and give them to me later, that'd be great.
1: Not a problem. Thank you.
3: Alpha from Ops.
4: Alpha copies the 213 traffic. I'll handle it.
3: I know you will.
5: Two Strike Park. Three male, black, correction, male, white, Jubies, 13 and 15 are speeding on e-bikes through the park, fighting, correction, frightening patrons. CP is now on baseball field, type 288.

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2: 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I'm still on the Burmeister property. 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
0: This is 29, is at the reported location. We're unable to locate. 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
6: How do you feel about releasing in a Quint 104?
7: Yeah, I'd like to hold on to him just for a little bit. We've got quite a bit of mop-up in Division Alpha, and they're doing some good work. So if it's not pinching the valley, I'd like to just hold on to him for the manpower. Unless we can get him, I can get him swapped out with a different engine company.

0: just a heads up. 123 and 43 was reassigned to you a little while ago. Not sure if they have foes on the ground, and I did not get a 213 from them.
1: Okay, I copy that. Yeah, I got them working right now, doing some mop-up, and I'm going to stand by with the water tender 128. We're trying to work some stuff out to increase the water pressure, and I'll let you know if I need them.
0: Copy that. I did reassign 128 to you as well. I'm going to have some resources coming available after about 30 minutes or more with a pop-up. Let me know if you need anybody.
1: Okay, I copy that. Thank you.
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0: continue for full mop up here, but as soon as possible, we'd like to release engine 4143 and patrol 124 off your division, because they're going to be a part of the night plan. They'll be back here at 8 p.m. Fires again. 143 and patrol 124, both on your division. They're going to be part of the night plan, so as soon as we can get them released, that'd be great to go get rested up at food. Bravo boat, 49. We got reports of a person fishing on the road to the dam behind the red and white buoy line. Someone's fishing off the shore right there.
1: Copy that. See if I can get them out of there.
0: Operations from Zulu. Engine 143 was reassigned to Alpha. I'll go ahead and reach out and make sure that they're part of the incident, but I plan to be released, but just for your situational awareness. Copy that. Yeah, if you can touch base with Alpha and see if we can disengage them.
2: Alpha copies 143. I'm part of the night plan.

0: going to be transporting one from North County Correctional Facility via ambulance to Henry Male Hospital. Starting mileage is 77453, George Line Adams.
1: Yes, 1649 hours.
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1: 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Thank you.
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1: 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We can handle.
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0: operations from Division Zulu. I was going to have Patrol 124 check in with you. Are you good if I just cut them straight to quarters so that they could be part of the night plan, or would you like to brief them first?
1: Hey, Zulu, repeat that.
0: Patrol 124 is ready to be released. Did you want me to cut them back to quarters, or would you like to brief them as far as the night plan first?
1: No, we can release them. I just need them back by 2000 hours, 8 o'clock tonight. Make sure they get themselves fed and what have you, and then be back here at command post.
0: Zulu, copy. 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

We capped it off on our end, and they're pumping it from the Alpha side.